Okay, moving into some forthcoming stuff from us. This is a remix we did for Rada Shafiq and Robo Grow. This is called Silk Road, and it'll be dropping very soon.

Yeah, out to Chief Kaya on this fresh one. VIP of his flip of Rolls Royce. I'm going down. Always want to call him Chief Keith, but Chief Kaya on this one.

Yeah, you might have heard this one a few times. We've played it out a lot now. This is Mystic State, Run It. Should hopefully be dropping very soon.

Okay, people, about to move into the guest mix portion of today's show. We've got Nguche and Still on the buttons all the way from New York City. They're doing a 30-30 split. So first up, we've got Nguche. Take it away.

vibe. Wait, I come alive in the night. 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Up to the pub with the lads and the guys. Old school East End, take all the pies. I come alive in the night. 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

mistakes.

0: 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Swoo.
1: What a quick changeover. The quick changeover. Right, okay, you know what? I'm going to get into this tune just so that we can all get into the room. But yeah, myself, J0117.
2: It's your boy Stunner the Driller.
1: And we're joined today by Kwazi and Tia, but let's get into this.
2: We're in here. Yeah, run the rhythms.
1: Then we'll get our bearings.
3: Invitation for me, but no invites. Where's the invites, bruv? Man, why really?

0: Wow, look at that. The sudden finishes to that song, yeah, that caught me off guard. But yeah, look, I got new backing music for today. Yeah, see? Normally I feel like we go for this nice, relaxing, subtle backing music, but you know what? Not today. Today we're switching it up because it's summer holidays. And myself and Stulla, obviously being the hard-working members of community that we are, work with young people, and we got 6 weeks off, so it's party time. It's Monday, but it's actually the weekend.
1: It's a Friday.
0: It's a Friday. It don't matter what day it is.
1: I don't even.
0: What was that?
1: Can you hear me?
0: What? No, back up. Cause, come on now. Come on, see, it's you coming in and just messing up my show already.
1: Four minutes into it.
0: But it's all right. We move. Just hopefully we don't get a parking ticket outside. These are the barriers that we do, and these are the risks that we take to bring this amazing show to you. But we are brought two very special guests with us today, Kwazi and Tia. What are you saying? Live inside.
2: Hey.
0: All right, let's just check these mic levels. And Stulla is with us bang on time. Obviously, for the regular listeners, they know that with work and that.
1: Man got a job, innit? So, like, really, for the next... Yeah, I've been unemployed for a couple of weeks.
0: Yes.
1: But I still got a job, just time off.
0: Love that. But, yeah, we're all in here and we've got a very fun show. Yeah, we're bringing back the games, yeah? Man. So I hope that we're going to get Kwazi and Tia to go head-to-head for a couple of these games. I was explaining
3: against
0: to
3: each other.
0: Against each other, yeah? Friendly competition. Friendly competition, yeah? So... Yes, like I said, for the regular listeners, they'll know the 30-second game. We're going to play that. We're going to do blind ranking. We're also going to have a little conversation of top five. Mm-hmm. Yeah, this is very close to all of our hearts. Yeah, over the past couple of weeks. we will speak about it, what we've been doing a little bit. Obviously, we can't.
3: Yeah.
0: I don't think we can really speak too much about...
3: NDAs and that.
0: Exactly. about what we've been doing. But obviously, we've been working very closely with each other over the last... 6 weeks, like 12
2: forever.
0: Months. Yeah. But we've been getting active. Obviously, big up the Dazed Music crew always, and big up Red Bull. We can say that. We can say that what we've been doing,
3: Dazed,
0: yeah.
3: For sure.
0: But we won't speak too much about it. It's sort of like tiptoeing around what we've actually been doing, but it's all right. Anyway, yeah, let's just start off with little introductions. Kwazi recently hit 1 million streams on your latest release.
3: Come on, let's go.
1: One rhythm.
0: Yes.
1: One rhythm. Yeah, big you up.
3: Love.
0: Yeah. So we're gonna get into that in a minute, but yeah, talk us through the process of that, because obviously for those that don't know, it is sampling a classic Gorillaz tune.
3: Yeah.
0: People that don't understand music, them samples are extremely hard and difficult to clear.
3: Techie.
0: But you managed to do it. So talk us through it. What was the sort of, like, how did that song come about? And then, you know, how did it get to where it is now?
3: Yeah, well, to be honest, that's like one of the first tracks I would have remembered hearing as a youth. My brother play, like, that dropped in like 2004. I'm like a 2000 baby, innit? So I would have heard that growing up. And then I got a shout out my boy Sabodi for it, because he was doing these freestyle videos on old classics, right? And he had told me to find a classic and try something like that. That one just made sense because it was one I grew up with as well. So I tried it out. He was in the background of it. The video just took off. It hit like 1.6 mil, and then I got a few offers on it, and all the offers were kind of just, you know, slowly going through. And then a couple months later, Gorillaz commented on it. It boomed again, and then the deal locked in.
0: There you go. So what was the sort of timeline duration from, like, when you first did the freestyle that went viral to, I guess, to now where it's out there for everyone to listen to with
3: it was
0: a
3: actually
0: million
3: long.
0: Streams.
3: It must have been like 8 months to actually be able to drop it. Like, I dropped the freestyle, and then over like 3 months there was a lot of attention, it grew, and then maybe like 3 months down the line is when I got the offers, and then another 3 months after that or something is when the Gorillaz commented, and then another couple months after that I managed to finally get the clearance and actually drop it officially.
0: So you're all sort of in a bit of a Dragon's Den situation where you've got all these people throwing offers at you, you got to go back, you got to speak to the wall, you got to come,
3: you got to shout to the wall, man.
0: And then are you, I mean, it's hard to say you're not, I guess, now you have done it, but are you happy with what you waited out for, like, the, you know, the deal that you eventually got?
3: Yeah, you know what it is? I actually, for a while, was, like, waiting on it so much that all my other music was kind of just taking a backseat, and I was like, what if this doesn't go through now? I kind of just decided I have to stop putting all my eggs in that basket, because if it doesn't go through, I'm just holding myself back. So I kept dropping, and then I just got a random message about it, and it was gas, but, like, I'd already kind of not given up on it, you know, but stopped, like, waiting for it in that sense, and then it come through, and it was even more gas, because I hadn't believed in, I still believed it would happen, you know what I'm saying? But it was just such a big sample to clear, I wasn't sure how easy it would be.
0: Yeah. And then, just before I play it, because I'm going to play it straight after this, but what would your advice be to up-and-coming artists that are sort of, like, either trying to have that viral moment, and then, I guess, after that, you know, to navigate that viral moment, in a sense, to be able to get it to where it is now? Because I feel like a lot of artists, well, not a lot of artists, to be honest, but some artists get those viral moments of that sort of, like, classic one-hit wonder.
3: Yeah,
0: obviously, you've been doing your music for a long, long time, so it's not the one-hit wonder, but I know there are, TikTok does that, doesn't it? Blows people up overnight, sort of thing.
3: It does.
0: What would be your advice to sort of, firstly, get to that point of viralness? I mean, that's sort of like, keep throwing stuff at a wall and see, like, what sticks, isn't it? But, and then how would you, you know, what would you, your advice be to sort of, like, how to get that viralness into real live stream sort of thing?
3: Into keeping it moving. Well, one of the things I say, like, for the first bit, like you said, you're right at that, like, just throwing it out the wall until it sticks. You gotta be consistent, but being consistent isn't just posted every day. It's like learning what happens well and growing consistently, not just posting consistently, you know what I'm saying? So definitely, like, studying the game, seeing what works for other people. Like I said, somebody helped me out with my video that ended up blowing up, and that was from me and him going back and forth talking about what works on both of our things.
0: Yeah, big him up.
3: And then, like, once it actually goes off, it's definitely about follow through. I feel like the hardest thing for me is when you drop something, you then have a lot of pressure to drop something else and to do more things, but it's literally just about following through. Not every track's going to be your biggest track, because it can't be, you know what I'm saying? So just staying at it after will show people you're a consistent artist and not just someone who's had a blow up and disappeared.
0: And do you now feel the pressure of, like, obviously with your last release being so successful, are you now sort of in the studio or, like, in your own head thinking, like, obviously feeling the pressure of, like, right, how can I capitalize on it, how can I act on it now?
3: 100%, bro. And even just, like, figuring out the next track and making sure that it's going to hit that audience in a way, but also you don't want to be pigeonholed into just making one sort of song. So it's like, yeah, trying to figure out what release is going to work next. At the same time, this is what I'm saying, I can't hold myself back by just believing that only one release is going to work. I got to drop them all eventually, you know what I'm saying? So it's just about pushing each one properly.
0: And have you got, obviously we've all been super busy recently, but have you got sort of like a timeline in your head or on paper or whatever that you've got, like, future releases coming? You know what's, like, you know how you're going to sort of navigate it from now?
3: 100%. There's one video I've been filming. Well, I filmed with Phoebe Ashford. We got a couple more shots to get. It's a videographer from Bristol called Bristol Pirate. That one's going to be dropping this year as well, winter times. And then before that, I got one called Two Stepper with Max Thompson. That's more of a garage thing. And then in between those, I don't know how much you're talking about, but me and T have been cooking a little something as well. That's getting ready to drop soon. Yeah,
0: is that something that is on my hard drive currently?
4: Yeah.
0: All right, we'll get into that. We'll get into that then. We'll get into that. But for now, we're gonna play the viral sensation.
3: Come on,
0: the tune that is now, well, I'm guessing it's past a million now. Is it still moving?
3: Yeah, I think it's on like 1.5 now.
4: Come on.
3: It's going strong.
1: That's basically two. It's basically, just call it two.

0: Vibes. What a banger. Yeah, see? You can see why it's got a million. 100% you can see why it's got a million. So yeah, everybody else, if you haven't, go and add that to your playlist. Go, run go show your nan, your mom, every member of your family. Just go show everybody. Right, okay. Tia, welcome.
1: Hey. You
0: saying all good?
1: Thank you, all good.
0: Right, so another viral sensation. Come on. So obviously, you've been extremely active recently.
1: Yeah.
0: Your Jack Jones tune, which we did play on radio last show a couple times. And yeah, I think that tune's just a banger. But that's gone and done numbers as well on socials.
1: Yeah, it's been going good.
0: Were you expecting that when you put that tune out?
1: No, definitely not.
0: No?
1: It was like the first video. Like, I started my career as a singer. It's the first video that I put out, like, on Instagram of me spitting anything.
0: Yeah.
1: And then it just, like, blew up literally overnight, which was a nice feeling, but it was scary as well, because I was like, it's very vulnerable for me to put out that video. But I'm glad that I did. Yeah.
0: No, 100%. And I think, you know what I mean? Obviously, you should be glad that you put it out. Yeah. because of what's come with it off the back of that.
1: Yeah.
0: Obviously.
1: Yeah, definitely.
0: You've then gone on to do the Steez Factory, which again, silly numbers on that one as well. And then I guess sort of, I don't know if it's off the back of, I'm assuming it's off the back of the viralness of the Jack Jones tune that you got the call up for the Red Bull thing with me, you and Kwasi, because
1: yeah.
0: I guess that was, if you're saying that was the first tune that you've been spitting on,
1: yeah,
0: they've obviously seen that and thought, right, come on, let's go and shell down. How are you finding the sort of, I guess, it's sort of like the switch that you didn't necessarily plan for?
1: Yeah, I think it's been like a journey for sure, because like you said, I wasn't imagining my career to go this way. But in that same breath, like, I'm glad that I've expanded my creative horizons and opened up new doors for me, because like you said, like, I've had good opportunities from it. Yeah, which has been really nice for my career, and just to like meet people and like, yeah, put myself in those situations so I can do that more creatively.
0: And was it a thing that you thought consciously, like, oh, I want to like go down this avenue? Because I know obviously after like previous conversations that you had, like, you the singing isn't finished, you know what I mean?
1: Yeah,
0: as in, like, you're
1: yeah.
0: still very much a singer,
1: yeah,
0: and so you should
1: sure.
0: be, you know what I mean?
1: For sure.
0: But yeah, was it something that you sort of consciously thought, like, oh, let me try and do the bars thing for a bit?
1: Yeah. Well, I think I've at a couple of live shows, like, I've tried out Kwasi, you've been there, I've tried out that Jack Jones tune.
0: Yeah.
1: And it goes off, to be fair, which has been nice. So it was kind of reassuring for me that, like, people do like it and, like, that I can do different stuff and people appreciate it. So, yeah, I feel like as much as it wasn't planned for and, like, yeah, I guess I kind of tested out the waters beforehand and it's went well, so it's been good.
0: And do you now feel like, similar to what I asked Kwasi, is like, do you now feel a pressure in the thing of, like, I don't know, because you've, I guess, built a lot of new fans off the back of the rap thing.
1: Yeah.
0: In your head, are you thinking like, oh, like, I guess you need to show them that the singing side of yourself as an artist as well, and is there pressure there? And to sort of, like, I guess with Jack Jones, they're singing on the tune, but the bits that went viral are the bars
1: rap.
0: Bit,
1: you know what I mean.
0: So are you, have you sort of like thought about how you're going to navigate that in terms of sort of like obviously showcasing how much of a sick vocalist you are as well?
1: Yeah, I think it's been like, it has been a bit of like, you know, apprehension there of like how it's going to be received and stuff. But I think that I've been barring, Kwasi, you come back out. I've been barring for a little bit.
2: I
1: feel like the stuff that I've like showcased has been more like, my stuff as a vocalist and like, so I feel like it's a bit of both at the minute. And like you said, like the track that has went viral is showcases both of my abilities. So maybe,
2: It's got a good show of both, I think, for sure.
1: Yeah.
2: I feel like you got a lot of tracks as well that you haven't dropped still.
1: Oh, too many.
2: There's a few that we heard at shows that we haven't seen yet on streaming.
1: Yeah, for sure.
0: So, just before I play Jack Jones, what's the release plan? Because I know people want it out.
2: We need it.
0: We need it out. Yeah. But like, yeah, what's the release plan? When's it coming out? When can we start getting that one to a million?
1: Yeah, well, it's definitely very much in the works. We're like 80% of the way there. So
0: right.
1: it's coming soon. But yeah, I would say definitely keep an eye out because yeah, it's gonna get active soon. Yeah.
0: Alright then, let's get into it now. This one's Tia Jack Jones, produced by
1: Skate Sounds Global.

0: Absolute banger. That one there is Tia Jack Jones, and it will be out soon.
1: Soon.
0: Yeah, as we said, 80% there. That last 20%, as we all know as artists, that last 20% could take weeks, could take months, but it's coming soon.
1: It's coming.
0: It is coming soon. Right, okay, so what we're going to get onto now is a bit of blind ranking, yeah? So, when we have been up in London a lot together, we've spent a lot of time in, let's just say, a cheap pub establishment, yeah? Other pubs are available. Yeah, but speaking about top fives, so we're gonna do some of our own top fives later on in the show. But blind ranking, obviously, you don't know what's coming next. So I guess let's just hope that you trust your own instinct with these top fives, right? Okay, so Kwazi, I'm gonna start with you, and your subject is going to be UK rappers.
2: Okay.
0: Yeah.
2: I gotta do a top five.
0: So, you gotta say one being your favorite or the best.
2: Yeah.
0: Five being your least favorite. Blind ranking. Right, okay, so what I'm gonna start off with is Jay Huss. Where would you put him in your blind ranking top five?
2: I'll go number one.
0: Number one?
2: Yeah, I think.
0: Straight away, take the top spot.
2: Because I won't regret it, yeah.
0: I hear it. I mean, you might.
3: That's fair.
0: I mean, you might. You don't know what's on here, but all right. Nines.
4: Take it.
2: It's UK rap. It's not grime involved. No.
0: Not grime.
2: Okay. Yeah. Well, then three. I'll put in three.
0: Three.
2: So, yeah.
0: Just in the middle.
2: Leave some space for two, maybe.
0: All right, Dave.
2: Yeah, I'll put Dave at two.
0: Dave at two. So you've got four and five left.
2: Yeah, I might be upset still.
0: Skepta.
2: But again, like what you said,
0: we have said UK rap.
2: Yeah, well, I say four, innit?
3: So none of us rap.
0: Actually, it says UK rappers.
2: Yeah, so technically. But I'll put him as four, innit? Skepta.
0: At four.
2: Yeah. That's the last one.
0: And I can show you the laptop. Yeah, the last one is yourself.
2: Yeah, I got some room to grow in it.
0: Nah.
2: That's a good top five. To be fair, like,
0: put them all down.
2: I'll climb up that list. That's,
0: yeah.
2: Skepta's next. That's who I need to clash now.
0: Yeah, so, you just gotta go. There you go. And then the J-Hus final boss. All right.
2: Yeah.
0: Okay. Right, Tia. We all know that you have a crazy appetite. For context, we'd do like 3 days in London, and Tia would live off like a croissant.
2: Literally, I won jelly bean for
1: no,
2: three
1: don't
2: days
1: judge me, so. Guys. Sometimes I'm full off the croissant, all right?
0: Yeah.
2: That right. was actually a day's meal, though, that shit.
1: Yeah, it kept me going. Fair literally. Enough. Mind your business.
0: So, restaurant chains.
1: Okay.
0: Yeah. 1 to 5 restaurant chains. First one, Wagamama's. Wow.
1: Five, straight at the bottom.
0: Right. Okay. Spoons.
1: On their cuisine. It says restaurant chains.
0: So, okay. However you want to judge it, you can judge it on atmosphere, on value.
1: Yeah.
0: However you want.
1: Food wise,
0: don't have to be food.
1: Just put it
0: where you want to put it.
1: Okay, as a whole, yeah, let's go three.
0: Three,
1: yeah.
0: In the middle.
1: Yeah.
0: In the middle, I hear it.
1: I rate spoons.
0: Pizza Express.
1: Four. I don't really rate pizza.
0: Four,
1: Express.
0: So you've left the two big ones, one and two.
1: Oh, maybe I've set myself up.
0: No, actually, you know what? Looking at them.
1: Yeah?
0: Nando's.
1: Okay. I'm gonna put it one, be safe, because I do like Nando's.
0: Yeah. Subway.
1: Oh, okay. Yeah. I'm happy with that. Number two. I'm happy with that.
0: I thought, you know what I mean? Like,
1: perfect.
0: Yeah. Right. I've got one more. And this is also food related, so Kwazi, I'll let you do it. Food cuisines. All right. 1 to 5. Where would you put Indian food?
2: I'll put it three to be safe.
0: Three, all right. Straight down the middle, right? Okay.
3: That's a fair one.
0: Chinese food.
2: Two.
1: Really?
3: Yeah, because there's only wickedness at number one.
0: Sorry. Where did you put it?
3: I don't even know what he's got on there, but in my heart, I hope he's put what I'm hoping he's put on there.
2: I've already messed up a little bit.
0: No, I don't know.
3: Don't worry.
2: I feel like he might have some dark options on there. That's why I left 4 and 5.
0: I don't know. Italian food.
2: I'll give them 4. They're strong.
0: 4. They're strong. So you've left 1 and 5 right now. Yeah?
2: they could have been in 3, honestly. But yeah, bro.
0: So I've got 2 here. It's like,
2: I've done it.
0: Which one do I say first to set you up?
2: Yeah, look.
0: Caribbean food.
2: Yeah, 1. There you go. That's right.
3: Wickedness in the kitchen.
2: I knew you were going to add Caribbean on there.
0: I should have pretended that I was and not. Yeah? That then puts ramen in number 5.
3: What about noodles?
0: I had to put like sort of bone broth.
2: Yeah.
3: Also, ramen ain't the noodle.
2: I think Chinese in 2, so I'll be all right.
0: But yeah, ramen has noodles in there. And it might have half an egg in there as well.
3: Yeah,
0: on top of
3: bone
0: broth.
3: Duck breast on there. You know what I mean? Yeah, serious. Yeah. I thought it was the noodles still.
2: It's all of it all together.
3: Yeah, you learn something new every day, innit?
2: But I'm saying, like, I got Chinese. There's noodles in there as well, so that's all right. Number 2 is patented.
1: Nah, fair.
2: I don't need the bone broth.
0: Yeah. I think you did.
3: So
0: you
3: noodle,
0: did good.
3: Noodles
0: you all did
3: juice.
0: Good.
2: Caribbean was top. I'm happy with that.
0: Yeah, you all did good. Right, okay. What I'm going to play now is a song that is coming out extremely soon by an artist called You Know, but it's featuring a lot of Bristol artists. It is the original tune is Baba. Sure. Yeah, and this is the Baba remix, All Star remix. Lots of Bristol man on here. Let's get into it.
5: Oi, Baba, who's that shagger down there speaking a different manner? Baba, oi Baba, who's that shagger down there speaking a different manner?

0: Oi Babbo, who's heard of the remix sound of the Southwest big tune beating? Get lost in a countryside, then I might ride out, meditate in the evening. Nights get cold and freezing, take a deep breath, that's country smoke that you're breathing. You can take man out of the countryside, but I swear man, my heart starts bleeding.
1: All the time, yeah. You know, yes.
2: That one there, the Babbo remix, you know, featuring
1: Man sent,
2: a bag of Bristolian artists. Myself on there, Stutz on there, Basher on there, Fitz on there, Crotty on there, Grizzo on there, Fucci, Graham, yeah. Big up everyone on that tune. Sorry if I miss you. There's just too many names to. Anyway, right. Okay. So what we're gonna do now is we are going to get into a game. Grime Rewind. We normally play. Is rewinded, rewound, yeah. Grammar police, come at me, bro. Yeah, but this one is hip hop rewind. Obviously, I asked Kwazi before what his genre knowledge, where it was best suited, and you said
3: probably hip hop,
2: rap. So this is old. Yeah, I won't even say too much about what it is, but yeah, it's basically older tunes. So
3: okay, like that.
2: Tia wasn't too confident. That's all right. So Stulla is going to come in and be the challenger.
4: Mm-hmm.
2: All right. So what we're going to do? There is.
3: But I can't go against Tia. That's
4: I lose.
2: You know what? All three of you can play.
5: Okay.
2: Yeah. I'm so how this works? Yeah. Everybody has their buzzer. Stulla, what's your buzzer?
4: Zoop.
2: Zup.
4: It could just be one zup.
2: Could be one.
4: It could be, yeah.
2: Yeah, I won't say no, you didn't double zup, so you're not going to get it. So you come up with your own. Kwazi, what's your buzzer today?
4: Sure.
2: Tia. Okay, we're going for the actual buzzer. Sure. Buzzer sound in itself. All right. Okay. So. Shall I start easy? You know what? I'm not going to start. I'm just going to. Guys, really. Put these in an odd. Right, here we go. We're gonna start with this one. Ready? Fingers on buzzers, people.
4: So what is it? What is it? Artist and tune?
2: And song.
4: What's that?
2: 50? If, let me just say, if you give the artist but can't name the song, all you're doing is they can steal it. You've just helped another member.
4: Yeah, all right.
2: All right.
3: So you gotta get both to get one.
4: Yeah,
3: point.
4: 50 Cent, many men.
3: So it's what, rewinded and
4: You just gotta hear it backwards.
3: Yeah, I'm hearing it. Yeah. Makes sense. Many men
2: wish death upon me. Blood in my 1 point to Stulla.
4: Yeah.

0: Right then. Heavy radio edit on that one.
1: Yeah? The first part. Off the rip, the first part is wickedness he was running with.
0: Right. Okay. Maybe this is a bit easier. Fingers on buzzers, people. You ready?
2: Shy. That's juicy, right? Biggie Smalls. Notorious B.I.G.
3: It was all a
1: baby.
2: You gave me a chance for that. I feel like you were holding it back. I was like,
1: I did. I heard it. I

0: probably one of it's one of my favorite songs in life.
1: Are you getting on, Tia?
0: Life.
2: I'm just sitting quiet.
1: Just vibing. Just vibing. Yeah. Yeah, that's all right.
3: See, if it was lyrics, I feel like I'd be stronger at that. But the beats, you got me on this for sure. But I'm going to try and catch up.
1: Well, you caught up. It's 1-1.
3: True.
1: It's 1-1 right now. 1-1-0, sorry.
2: Yeah.
1: But you're just vibing. Right, okay. Here we go. Question 3. Fingers on buzzers. Let's go.
0: Sorry, brother. What's that? Busta Rhymes, Break Your Neck.
1: Let's have a look.
0: Yeah. You see, if you see me in the whip when this tune comes on, I'm literally
3: breaking.
0: I'm on the rock and roll team.
1: Funny you should say that, actually, because I have.

0: the world.
1: They had him in Eastfield Park. like he's not someone.
0: Yeah.
1: I was so hurt. You know? Such a place.
2: Crazy.
1: Can't believe they done him like that.
0: No, it went off. But yeah, I think
1: I definitely would have.
0: Did I see him at? Maybe I seen him at Glastonbury as well. I've definitely seen him somewhere else. Right. 2-1 scores on the doors. Still a Leeds. Right,
2: can we just join forces, like me and T?
1: Yeah. I might even just
0: you can join forces.
1: I'll just miss a round or two. No.
0: Come on. That's disrespectful. That is disrespectful.
2: I was like 5 when these tunes came out. Like, no.
0: Right.
1: To be fair, yeah. I hear that.
0: Here we go. So yeah, you've now joint forces.
2: Yeah,
0: Quasi and Tira together. Still is over there, right? Okay, you ready? Fingers on buzzers. Let's go.
2: I know it.
3: Don't look at me.
0: Do you want me to play it one more time?
1: Yeah, because I know the artist, it's the name of the tune.
2: I think I know the name of the song, but I'm not the artist.
0: Cool. They should have joined forces.
1: I just
0: one more time. Okay, go on.
1: It's Nas.
0: It is.
1: It's a Nas tune,
2: it's
1: yeah.
2: Nas, yeah.
0: And it's called.
2: Is it?
0: Wait. Snuller.
1: Empire State of Mind.
0: Incorrect.
2: I thought it was Chess Boxing, but I think I'm mixing it up.
0: So if it's not Empire State of Mind, it could be
2: Chess Boxing. But it's not that.
0: No. It's
2: Ill State of Mind.
0: New York State of Mind.
2: New York State of Mind. Nah,
1: I was close a little bit.
2: Yeah.
1: I was close.
0: Where is it gone? See, it was actually that one, I think, was.
1: We got the first Saints Row game. This was on.
4: Straight out the dungeons of rap. But fake don't make it back.
0: Yeah. Heavy radio, and it's just for a game.
1: Yeah, he's from
0: Queens.

0: Man was flexing the E&J, you know.
1: Crazy.
2: No, what? Is that what he was on about?
0: That's what he said. Man got the E&J in the stairway. Man, he was drinking that again.
2: It's a wild flex. Cheap brandy in the stairway.
0: Man just in the flats.
2: Baller.
0: Just in the flats.
2: Like, real life.
1: It's
2: real life. Right, so no points on that one.
0: Yeah, no.
2: So, is it still 2-1?
0: Yeah.
2: Still 2-1.
1: Still smoke.
2: Right, here we go. Next one.
3: I recognise that one.
2: Oh,
3: Run it again. I can recognise it, but I don't know what it's called.
2: I'm afraid you do not get points for that.
3: Yeah.
2: Anybody else?
0: It's game. Dream.
1: Oh, mad.
0: The game. If you want to be technical. Yeah.

0: So we're just playing for fun now.
1: What's the era on the beats? What's the like timeline? It's like 90s stuff into 2000s.
0: Yeah, probably I'd say 90s to mid 2000s.
1: Yeah.
0: If he's I think that tune, I don't know, he was obviously

0: whatever your buzzer is. Yeah,
1: I got the buzzer still. Yeah, that's Wu Tang Clan Cream, innit?
0: Oh, we have we got a comeback on our hands.

0: Right.
1: And a go to. Sorry. Sorry. Sorry. I felt
0: last one to make it a draw or a guest L. But have faith. Have faith. All right. Fingers on buzzers, people. Last one. Here we go. Is that a buzz?
2: He's cold. I heard the voice straight away and I was trying to, but yeah, you hear them voices higher. That's gotta be it. That's gotta be it.
1: Because in my brain, as I'm saying, yeah, I know this. He's already like, yo, yo. He's like, yeah, done.
2: And this is one of the first albums.

0: Burns was cold. Austin Powers.
1: Yeah. One, yes.
0: In the jailer. Cold.
1: Right, so that is 3-3.
0: Yeah.
1: And I don't like I don't like draws around here.
0: Yeah. So flip.
1: What we're gonna do is I'm gonna play you one from the archives.
0: He can't just let it be.
1: Yeah, I can't. Okay. Are you ready? It's a grime one.
2: Grime
1: so,
2: one.
1: So,
2: okay.
1: So take your old hip hop hat off. And put your
0: master. Take the NY Yankee fitted off, and put on. What's the old school hat with the eyes? And they're coming back.
1: No fear.
0: And they gotta be baggy and like you sat on them. The hats was mash up back in the day.
1: Right, are you ready? Fingers on buzzers for the win.

0: So the winner of that is Stuller, but Kwazi and Tia, well done. You brought it back. You brought it back from a 3-1 down.
1: Did our best.
2: Nah, because all the ones I was mashing up, they got it easy. So I can't hate.
0: There you go. See? Right.
2: I'm over here, palms all sweaty and not nervous.
0: Just didn't play that one.
1: Yeah. I'm glad we brought it to equal.
0: So. Did not play that one. All right. Right, I'm going to play the through ball, the Birmingham version of the through ball. And then I've got more games over this. So don't worry. I've got more games.
1: Okay.
0: Yeah? So it's all right. You can redeem yourselves.

0: death.
1: Jesus. Right, okay. Do you want to speak about the trailer bar, or we're just gonna go, we're just gonna fly past that?
2: Yeah, no, that's
1: I don't know if we can say that we agree or disagree. But anyway, the ones that heard that bar, then yeah,
2: It's too controversial, because it's
1: too controversial.
2: It's the first bit and the last bit, and it's I ain't touching it. Not on radio anyway.
1: Go and listen back to the show after this if you missed that one, and then you can go and make your own mind up whether you think that Triller was okay to say that bar. It wasn't, don't worry, it wasn't, you know,
2: it was crazy.
1: Right, anyway, so 30-second game. Again, the regular listeners will know about the 30-second game, how it works. So Kwasi and Tira are going to go head-to-head. You're going to give them a subject. It could be car brands. How many car brands or car makes can you name in 30 seconds? Tia might say, I can name 6. They'll go over to Kwasi. Kwasi says, oh, well, I can do 10. Goes back over to Tia. If Tia thinks she can do a 10 or higher... And it can go basically back and forth as much as you want until one person says, go on then, and calls you bluff. And then if you manage to get however many you say you're going to get, you get the point. If you don't, the other person gets the point. Does that make sense?
3: Yes.
1: Right, wicked. So we have a 30-second timer as well. So let me just load that up. Right, Tia, you can go first.
4: Okay.
1: How many different Bristol areas do you think that you can name in 30 seconds?
4: Oh, I think 12.
1: Ooh. That's a big number fresh out. You haven't built it up. Well,
4: I think there's a lot of areas in Bristol.
1: There is a lot of areas. But I don't know if some people... It's interesting to know people's different ways to approach this. Some people are just like 3 and they let it build up. But you've just gone straight for 12.
4: Okay.
1: No.
2: No, yeah, nice. Yeah, stand on your 12, trust me.
1: 12, right. Quads.
3: How long do you have?
2: 30 seconds.
1: Well, it's called the 30-second game. 30
3: seconds. 12 things. That's like 2 a second. I'll let Tia go first.
1: Yeah?
3: Yeah, I want to see it. I feel like you can, innit? And you're the Bristol.
4: Pressure's on now.
3: You know what I'm saying?
4: Yeah.
1: All right. When the music, when the timer starts, Stuller, if you would do the honours of counting, please.
2: Yes.
4: Okay.
1: I want 12 Bristol areas. You ready?
4: Mm-hmm.
1: Let's go.
4: Okay, Downend, Fish Ponds, Eastern, Hillfield, St. George, Stockwood, Brissington, Hartcliffe, Hengrove, Brentree, Southmead. I've got to 12 now.
2: Yeah, no.
4: Filton, Clifton.
2: Yeah.
1: Easy. Light work. Right, you did that. You did that in 20 seconds. Well done.
4: Thank you.
2: 21 seconds. Sorry, I had to.
1: Love that. Right. Okay. So, Tia, that is 1-0 to you. Kwasi.
3: Too easy. Damn.
1: How many? Right. So this is fitting. Yeah, we've been around enough recently. Yeah. How many, and there are other energy drinks available. How many different Red Bull flavors do you think
4: that's a good one
1: you can name in 30 seconds?
3: That's techie, you know. I'm going to go 6.
1: 6, right. Tia, do you think you can name more than 6 Red Bull flavors?
4: No, I don't think so. I was just drinking the normal ones. That's my fave.
1: Yeah.
4: And
1: we know what they're called.
3: Yeah.
1: EDs?
3: Yeah.
1: Is that right?
3: Yeah, exactly.
4: Love a bit of EDs.
1: Yeah. Yeah. Some people probably wouldn't. Yeah. Right. I am going to.
2: Yeah, I was going to say you're going to have
4: check.
2: To.
1: Big up ChatGPT, the third co-host. All right. I've got a lot here.
3: Yeah, I bet you do. I'm sure that's a lot. Yeah.
1: So, Kwasi. Yeah. 6 in 30 seconds when the music starts. Are you ready?
3: Mm-hmm.
1: Let's go.
3: Juneberry, ED, that's a classical. Tropical, watermelon, spiced, what was it? Spiced pear, and white peach, and white cherry as well was another one. Or red cherry, is it?
1: Just keep throwing them out there.
3: Okay, well, citrus. Is it citrus zest one?
1: Yeah.
3: Yeah, there you go. That's 6.
1: You know what? I'll give you that. I'll give you that.
3: Pear, EV,
1: I don't know. Yeah.
3: Watermelon.
4: You forgot the tropical one.
3: White peach. Yeah, it's a tropical.
4: Oh, you did? Okay.
3: And then citrus zest. That's 6.
1: As we said, other energy drinks are available, but we've just literally been spending a lot of time drinking that. I mean,
3: that's the only reason I know
1: somebody
3: that.
1: Somebody was drinking about 7 a day.
3: I don't want to go against you.
1: I don't know who that was.
3: Yeah, you would have smoked me in that game still.
1: Every day just shaking as I leave.
2: I only found out there was more than like 4 flavors the other day.
3: Wait, when you seen it in the studio?
2: Yeah, I went in there and he was like, yo, look, I'm saying, brother, I thought just these three, the normal, the diet, and the other, yeah,
1: well,
2: them
1: I
2: ones.
1: I just want to take this moment to put Maxter on blast as well, because when I came in to my studio, my Red Bull Rainbow of 10 is magically now gone down to a Red Bull Rainbow of 9.
3: No, I swear. No. Well, after that one, the energy was too low.
1: Honestly, yeah.
3: Crazy.
1: They are on the top of a bass trap, yeah? They are not there on the side or in a fridge or the... That is quite obviously decoration,
3: yeah? On top for, yeah.
1: Hands off.
3: Refreshments.
1: Right. Anyway, so, it's 1 point each. Okay. It is 1 point strong. Each. The next one, which again, is fitting, and it will become clear soon to the listeners why it is. Basically... You both had to do a challenge on the content day that we was at.
4: Mm-hmm.
1: And you had to use a rhyming word and freestyle a rhyming word.
3: Yeah, we did.
1: Yeah? Yeah. So, that rhyming word was grass. In 30 seconds, how many words that rhyme with grass can you name? It's tier, it's to you, you to start.
4: Okay.
1: On smoke.
4: You've done this to me again. I've got PTSD from the last time. Grass. Okay.
1: How many?
4: 7.
1: 7. Quas?
3: 9.
2: Yeah, you're both, both doing your team.
1: Yeah?
4: Yeah, do
1: go.
4: Your 9.
3: Grass.
4: Your 9.
3: I can do grass as well, innit?
1: Yeah, it depends how posh you want to be.
4: Yeah.
1: Right, okay, when the music starts.
3: Yeah.
1: How many rhyming words rhyme with grass? Go.
3: 9.

0: Is that eight people? No, nine. Is that nine? Yeah.
1: Everlast.
0: First, it was ass, and then it was ass.
1: And I just said mast, like a,
0: you know, said,
1: a boat.
0: Yes. Yes. All right. I'll give you that one. I will. Well, there you go. Right. So it is.
1: I'm ready for the freestyles.
0: 2-1. Right. So next one, Kazi, this is for you to go. Yeah. And this is a vague one. This is a vague one. Yeah. Mm. I've sort of run out of relatable ideas. Yeah. How many countries can you name in 30 seconds?
1: Like, I want, smoke me on this,
0: I want big, big, confident answers. Yeah. That's how many countries can you name in 30 seconds?
1: Start with 10.
0: 10. Good start, but come on.
2: Yeah, I think 12.
0: 12. Quas.
1: I go 13.
0: 13.
2: I was pushing it, but I think I can do 14.
0: 14.
1: I'll let her go 14.
0: Are you sure?
1: Nah, 15. 15.
2: You can do your 15. You can do your 15. I'll let you. Go on, you're pushing it with that
1: push
2: one.
1: It up to the 16. I feel like you could do that, you know. That's not too
0: 15
1: bad.
0: 15 countries.
1: Yeah,
0: Stuller.
1: We can do that, I'm sure.
0: Things at the ready. Am I right? Unacceptable. Right, okay. It's 5 o'clock. Right. When the music starts, please.
1: England, Spain, France, Germany, Italy, Kenya, Uruguay, Zambia, Nigeria, and Ghana, South Africa, China, Japan, South Korea, and Thailand, Cambodia, Myanmar. Yeah, we're on like 17 now. I think we keep going.
0: Well, a well traveled individual, clearly.
1: Yeah. Let me go back onto them and make it easy, innit?
0: Love that. Right, so what's that now? 3-1.
2: Yeah, I think so.
0: 3-1, right.
1: I know you could have done that.
2: I know,
1: well.
2: I
1: you
2: said myself a bit short there,
1: wait
2: I think.
1: Wait a second, 15.
0: And you know what? We love a curveball on this show.
1: Oh, no.
0: So, what I am going to say, well, you know, like I say, regular listeners will know, yeah, expect the unexpected. Next point wins.
3: Oh. Is it? Okay. This is why they think that we cheat when we do it. It's not me.
0: Nah. Come on.
3: It's not me.
0: Come on. It's just fun. It's fun. Right. So.
1: Have the stakes, man.
0: The next one is designer brands.
2: Okay.
0: But
1: I'm
0: when
1: so
0: I,
1: cooked.
0: But when I did it, I thought like describe designer, like you know what I mean? Does it have to be like high end designer brands? Still, what do you think?
3: From has got a name, it's designer, isn't it?
1: Yeah, more time.
2: Is Nike a designer?
3: Yeah,
1: you could do
2: really?
1: Nike. Yeah.
2: That's a designer.
3: You're going off like
2: a brand to me. And the designer's like Chanel, Gucci, like.
0: Yeah, I would
2: like
0: have
2: that.
0: Thought that. But
3: yeah, Nike got a first name. Yeah. Ain't his name John? Ain't his name John?
1: Facts. No, you're thinking high fashion, but like, yeah, that's still, it's like a low fashion.
3: I can't even start. I was just going to start reeling them off. That's helping.
0: The John Nike Leisure Centre.
1: I think you
0: can save it.
1: Yeah.
0: Save the John Nike Leisure Centre.
3: Let me start Googling.
0: Right. So, what are we saying? Just brands then?
1: You mean brands
2: okay,
1: and designers?
0: Do you want me to just, shall I just take the designer out?
2: Okay.
0: Brands.
2: Yeah.
0: Clothing brands.
1: Yeah,
0: clothing brands.
1: Yeah.
0: Clothing brands.
1: Okay.
0: All right.
1: I'm so cooked on this one. Still.
0: Tia, how many clothing brands do you think that you can name in 30 seconds?
2: I think 10.
0: 10?
2: 10.
0: Quas.
1: Could I do 10 though?
0: Either way, I don't know. You
2: on,
0: think Tia? You think Tia got 10?
1: I think
0: so.
1: She does.
0: So either way,
1: she's got 10.
0: Yeah. So you either got
1: that's the question.
0: Either go mad
1: 11
0: and push it.
2: I can do 12.
0: Can do 12.
1: I'll leave it there. I'll leave it there. When it gets 13, I'm gonna be
2: really. You've got to know 12 brands.
1: I've
2: definitely
1: but
2: seen
1: off
2: you
1: the top of my
0: play the game with pressure. Play it.
1: 13.
0: 13.
1: Come.
0: Tia.
2: 14.
0: 14.
1: 15.
0: Oh!
3: Run a man.
2: 16, go on.
1: Yeah, I'll let you have that.
0: All right. Tia, 16. Take it.
1: You know
0: clothing
1: how
0: brands.
1: That, like UK, okay. US, all of this. So just out.
0: Don't, you're helping her right now.
2: Okay.
0: All right, ready when the music starts? Let's go.
2: Okay. Nike, Adidas, Slazenger,

0: Vivian Westwood.
1: What are we on?
2: Two more.
0: 15. Nike, did I say
1: that? Oh, so you played the game right. You pushed it.
2: I pushed that up, man. Damn.
1: Yeah.
2: You had that.
0: I set myself up.
1: Honestly.
0: So
1: That was.
0: I was two off.
1: That was a close one.
3: It's the size that fumbled you.
0: I know.
3: After you said size.
0: You know what? I was going down, ball beat. Size have their own.
3: I couldn't say that at the time though.
1: They do have their own brand. No clothes. Way. Size would have like size t-shirts or jumpers or whatever. So
3: wicked cardigan from them time ago. Wicked.
1: So then you were essentially one off.
0: Okay. I'll take that.
1: Close, but unfortunate. An L.
0: Not close enough.
2: Starting off so quick as well. I was shit. I can't lie.
1: Right, so what I'm going to play now is a tune that you two have been working on. Do you want to speak a little bit about the tune? The tune is called Running.
0: Yeah. Do you want to say something about that?
2: Yeah, so we were working together in our Next Level program and with a producer called Mensa, NYTA. And yeah, he's a co-producer as well.
1: He put something together
2: with T in mind, I think, as well, because she's got a lot of garage bangers, isn't it?
0: Yeah.
2: And I jumped on for a little verse and a little back and forth.
0: We wrote this quick as well.
2: Yeah,
0: it was quick one.
2: In the one session, probably like an hour in it, and we just made the track. Yeah.
1: Tune's a banger. We're going to play it, and then we're going to talk a little bit about Next Level after. All right? This one is Tia and Kwazi, tune called Running, produced by Mensa.
4: Bristol, worldwide. Give us a signal if you're locked.

0: and they're doing it like
1: very, very cold. So plans for release of that one, what we saying?
2: Yeah, we're trying to get it out ASAP.
1: 80% done, but... yeah?
2: Yeah,
0: ooh, yeah, that's where it is. I think me and T both got like solo songs that we want to drop before that as well, innit?
1: Yeah.
0: So we're both, obviously there's Jack Jones coming over there as well. Mm-hmm. I got a song called Two Step I'm trying to drop, and then I think we'll meet in the middle after that.
2: Yeah.
0: Something a bit more hype as well.
1: Mm-hmm. Sick. So you mentioned obviously that was cooked up during your like a next level recording session that you do. I know that you're both involved in that. Do you want to speak a little bit about what that is? Obviously, big up Team Love every time. We are currently in a facility now owned by Team Love.
0: Is it? Well,
1: yeah.
0: I didn't even know that.
1: Man. There you go. I didn't know that until last show maybe or the show before that. Team Love have bought Swoo. So okay. Here we are, full circle moment, sort of thing. That,
3: big up the bosses then. Big up the bosses then.
1: But so obviously Next Level is, well, you know a lot more about it than I do. Do you wanna let everybody know?
0: Yeah, Next Level is the artist program ran by Big Team, which is the community interest company underneath Team Love, basically.
2: Mm-hmm.
0: Me and T are on it, as well as four other cold artists from Bristol, and they do a roster that changes every year.
2: Mm. Yeah, it's been a nice platform to like come together, make music. They put us on good platforms to like get shows, different workshops and stuff.
0: Mm.
2: Yeah, it's been good.
0: Yeah, teaching about the industry and just also the actual opportunities.
2: Mm-hmm.
0: Yeah, it's been cool.
1: And I know obviously they've given you opportunities to perform
0: mm-hmm.
1: at a lot of festivals as well. I know you did Glastonbury last year.
0: Mm-hmm. Yeah, that was cold.
1: You're both at Forwards this weekend?
0: Next weekend, yeah.
1: Not this weekend, next weekend.
0: Next weekend,
1: yeah.
0: Forwards weekend. Saturday.
1: So, sort of like, how are you finding it with, like, I guess, your rise in bookings and shows, like, throughout that and, like, going to, obviously, Glastonbury's a big, big booking to be at. I think the first time that I was booked at Glastonbury was actually through Team Love. So again, big them up once again.
0: Yeah,
1: but as in, how are you finding that? Like, obviously, big shows like Glastonbury and stuff like that.
0: Mm.
1: I'm assuming you enjoy it.
0: It was Glastonbury was incredible. I liked it a lot. Like, the set itself as well was great. We had a good time where we weren't clashing too much with, like, obviously there's a lot of world renowned artists there. Mm-hmm. So if you get a time that's clashing, it's really hard to get anyone there.
1: Yeah.
0: We had a time like we were all on the day where everyone's coming in, and we're at a stage quite near where everyone's coming in, so we're packed for all of our sets. It was good. Yeah, we had great energy there still.
2: Yeah, it was really nice. Mm. It's been nice to like be put on these platforms as well, for me especially. Like, it's quite early in my career, so it's been nice to like be in those spaces, and it's helped me like learn and grow and stuff, so it's been good.
1: Yeah, it's mad just like ticking those ones off the bucket list so early in your career.
2: Mm-hmm.
1: is you know,
0: powerful.
1: Yeah, it's definitely powerful. Right, so I'm gonna play a tune now called One Sip. Quasi, talk to me, tell me about it.
0: Listen, man, this is part of an EP I dropped called Baggies and Brandy. I don't know how much I'm allowed to say on here about that, but it's a great EP that you should all listen to when you're vibing in your home doing what you do, you know what I'm saying? Or when you're out with the man to do what you do, you know, either way. But yeah, basically, this one's called One Sip. It's for the lightweights, because before I never was much of a drinker, you know, and all I really needed was one sip. This was my second track to hit 100K. Love to everyone that's pushed it. Yeah.
1: Love that, they say.
3: I love the flex. I just love the flex. It's the second one.
0: It was the second one after Essential.
3: That's 200 bags.
1: There you go. Baggies and Brandy, drinking brandy and collecting buttons. That's what, that's what they do. Come on.
3: You know.
1: Multiple baggies. Let's go.
4: Swoop.
5: I just took one sip, that's all, that's it. One

0: Yes.
1: Love that one. That one's One Sip. And that is out now. So, go add that to your playlist.
2: Yes, sir.
1: Right, so, we're going to play another game now. Loving a radio game. See, it's been a while since we've had guests on. So, I'm just sort of like fully embracing the games on here.
3: More time, we're just sitting there, just waffling.
1: Yeah.
3: It's a good waffle, though. It's a good waffle.
2: Productive waffle.
1: It's a productive waffle.
3: That one there.
2: Yeah.
1: Right, that one so, there. This next game is, I'm going to give you a letter, and then I'm going to ask you 10 questions, and you have to give me something that starts with the letter that I give you. So I'll tell you the questions now, because otherwise it's unfair for the next person. Like, if you do it, because the questions are the same. So if, for example, Kwazi goes first, you guys have the advantage because you now know the questions what I'm going to ask. So I will read through the questions, and then I'll give you individually each time. Say, I'll give Kwazi his letter, then you can go, then I'll give you guys it after.
3: So that you
1: can't sit there and do your mental research. Right, okay. So it's something you eat, a band or an artist, an animal, a male name, a job, a body part, a girl's name, a brand, a drink, and a TV show. Yeah?
4: Okay.
1: It's hard to get through all of them without freezing. Yeah?
4: Wait, we've got to remember all of those.
1: No. I'm gonna ask them and you're gonna say it. Yeah. But if you stall for say
2: 3 seconds.
1: 3 to 5 seconds. Yeah, you know what I mean? Then
2: choke.
1: You're done. Yeah. Okay. All right. Who wants to go first?
3: I'll go. Pick me.
1: Right. Stulla. See, yeah. It should be. How's a good way to give him a random? I don't know what's easier to do, a vowel or a continent. Consonant. X is crazy. Kwazi's trying to throw you off straight away. Right. I'll give you S.
3: Yeah, big story. Yeah.
1: Yeah, what? Should we do that? No, we're not doing that, actually. We're not doing that because that's unfair now, because you can sit there and think of your answers. But S, you've got S. I got to do it now because you're thinking already.
3: I don't even remember half the things S, that I got to answer.
1: Something you eat.
3: Stew.
1: A band or an artist.
3: Go on.
1: All right, still is out.
3: Go on.
2: Damn, like that,
1: see? Okay. We may go around again.
3: No, because you know, man, know what S
2: Slipknot
3: you think.
2: That,
3: no? See, even that.
1: Yeah, go on. Why didn't you say Slipknot?
3: In my head, I just see Foo Fighters. I don't even know why they was in there. Right. I don't even know why they was there.
2: Strong.
1: Tia.
3: What's going on?
1: Your letter is T.
4: Oh, okay.
2: Okay.
1: Something you eat.
4: Toast.
1: A band or an artist.
4: Toddler T.
1: An animal.
4: Toad.
1: A male name.
4: Tom.
1: A job.
4: I don't know.
2: That's
4: what
2: a hard one.
4: What
2: can you
4: do? What job is T?
2: No, I was thinking like
1: technician.
2: Tyler. That's what I was thinking. Tyler.
1: Also a male's name.
4: Yeah.
2: Shoot, double up.
1: Yeah.
2: Get right.
1: Kwazi. Zed. No. But all right, if you want, we can do it. We can do K. Yeah? Let's keep it fair.
3: Yeah. I'm in for it. I lost anyway.
1: Something you eat.
2: Korma.
1: A band or an artist.
2: Kwazi.
1: An animal.
2: Kangaroo.
1: A male name.
2: Kieran.
1: A job.
2: Karate teacher.
1: We'll take it. We'll take it. A body part.
2: Silent. Yeah. Silent.
1: Apologies for the swear word there. But it is.
3: It's intense.
1: It is intense.
3: My heart did a little skip.
1: It is intense. And also, knee. I can't take credit for that.
2: I'm thinking of K-noises in my head. I'm thinking of K.
3: That's why it's techie, because the moment he said body part, I'm thinking, what body part even begins with a K?
1: Yeah.
3: Knee.
4: That's the only one I can think of.
3: What else?
1: Knuckle.
3: Ooh, yeah. But then
4: silent,
3: what's that?
4: K's there.
1: It is silent.
3: What's that though? Man said knuckle. Like, what part of the body is that?
1: Is that there?
3: is that a finger? Is that, like, what's that?
1: What do you mean?
4: Is
1: a knuckle is
3: like gristle.
1: Just a bit.
3: Was it cartilage?
1: Yeah.
3: Nah.
1: Right, you know what? That's a hard game. We're gonna play it again, yeah. I'm gonna play a tune and then we're gonna play again.
3: This is exactly what happened when we first played it and we was in there for time.
1: Yeah, because we wanted somebody to complete it. Like please.
2: You had to keep running back.
1: Yeah. Complete it.
3: Swapping sides of the desk and then we was like figuring our own letters as well. Like on a rock, paper, scissors thing, it was like 1, 2, 3, say a letter, dash a letter, go.
1: Right. 0784-000-1037. Place your bets. Yeah, we're playing this until somebody gets it. Let me know. Let me know who you think's gonna get it, Kwazi, Tia, or Stulla. Like I said, 0784-000-1037. We're gonna try it after this. This is Peter Goat, tune's called The Bag.

0: Right, okay, we've been doing laps of the studio. We've been training up so that we can finish this game. All right, so far, Kwazi has got furthest in the questions. Like you said, karate teacher did take quite a long time, but, you know.
1: It's a bit of a reach, yeah, but...
0: It's just sorting out his feng shui. Right.
2: See, you did that.
0: Did you? Did you?
2: See, you did that.
0: All right, then. Okay. Stulla.
2: Yeah, I'm in there.
0: Your letter is A. See, we're trying to do it.
1: Got that.
0: Somebody's got to get.
2: Nah, don't do that, because now you'll find it looks worse. Yeah.
0: If anything, that's too easy. You better get it, because that's easy. Right. A, something you eat.
2: Apple.
0: A band or an artist. Crazy work.
2: Yeah.
0: Crazy work.
2: Edwin Blank. Edwin Blank.
0: Okay, right. Well, you're done. Done out here. That is too... Okay.
2: I don't think I listen to anyone with the A.
0: Because I don't know. Like, right, we'll stick on.
2: No, go. Yeah, go. Yeah, go.
0: Tia.
3: Okay.
0: E. Something you eat.
3: Egg.
0: A band or an artist.
3: Eminem.
0: An animal.
3: Bloody hell. Elephant.
0: A male name.
3: Edward.
0: A job.
3: Electrician.
0: A body part.
3: Eyes.
0: A girl's name.
3: Ellie.
0: A brand.
3: Edgewear? Is that a brand?
2: I'll have to agree with that.
3: I feel like I've seen it on a sink. I feel like it's one of those Armitage brands. One of those.
0: Seen it on a sink. Right. You know what? Pause a sec. If you can find a sink, yeah?
3: Edgewear.
0: Because I'm sure Edgewear may be a brand, yeah? Oh, but no. If you can find a sink, yeah, that's
3: something
0: Edgewear.
3: Like that. Some sort of...
0: You can have it, and then we will resume.
3: Okay.
0: Yeah, but if not, you've just thrown out a sort of London tube station.
3: Oh, yeah.
0: Is that where you were?
3: Yeah, that's what it is. Yeah, all right, sorry, okay. Not sink. Yeah, all right, fair enough.
0: Right.
3: Why do I think I've seen it on a sink?
0: Kwazi, we've had A and we've had E. You can take your pick of any of the remaining vowels.
1: Okay. I guess I would make sense.
0: I, right, okay. I, something that you eat.
1: What?
0: Oh my God.
1: Into me.
3: Fair.
0: Cool.
3: Fair.
0: A band or an artist?
1: I've lost. I don't know. I actually don't know. A band or an artist with an I.
0: Yeah. You know what?
1: Yeah.
0: We might have to resume this.
2: Hold on. We ain't go
1: back to consonants, right?
2: Even then.
0: Right.
2: Hold on.
0: Go on.
2: So on your laptop, you only got the questions, innit?
0: Yeah. Yeah, I don't have every possible answer.
2: No, of course not. Nah, run O, innit?
0: Run O.
2: Yeah, you.
1: Oh,
0: me run O.
2: Yeah, you.
1: I like that.
0: Oh, what? You trying to shame me?
1: I like that.
2: I think we should all try it.
1: Code.
0: Like that.
2: Oh, you could have read them.
0: Go on.
2: You don't need. Hold on, where are they? All right. So yeah. Oh yeah. So.
0: No, joking.
2: You're cheating now. Yeah. 3, 2, 1, go. Something you eat.
0: Orange.
2: A brand or artist.
0: Ocean Wisdom.
2: An animal.
0: Orangutan.
2: A male name.
0: Oliver.
2: A job.
0: Ocean surveyor.
1: That's cold.
2: A body part.
0: Ovaries.
2: See.
0: Is that what you said?
1: Yeah. I was
3: saying, yeah. How I do that?
2: So technically no, but yeah, we'll just keep going. A girl's name.
0: Olivia.
2: A drink.
0: Orange soda.
3: It's got the orange thing going on here. Orange orangutan.
2: A brand.
0: Omega.
2: Yes. Fair enough. TV show.
0: Orange County. What, that's all of them? Yeah,
2: you definitely didn't get it, but yeah
0: that was all of them.
1: That's pretty good, I can't lie. That's the best one so far.
0: Yeah, nah. What? Wait. What didn't I get? Oceans of Air?
2: Nah. Do you know what? It was timing as well.
0: Oceans of Air, no?
1: Nah, he said that. That's not.
2: It's just an osteopath.
0: Someone hasn't been on Indeed in a while.
2: Osteopath or something.
3: Yeah, I was thinking osteopath.
0: Oh, were you? Yeah, well, that's convenient. That's what you were all thinking. Well, Oceans of Air, I feel, is. You know, that's definitely a thing.
2: See, it's got manners out there just surveying ocean.
0: Yeah.
2: Nah, here, pick them up.
0: I'll get on Indeed right now. Minimum wage job. Ocean surveyor. Or is it a hobby? Who knows? Right.
2: It might be a hobby. You could turn it into a career. You know what I'm saying?
0: Yeah. And that's where the best career starts. You know? If you do something you love, you don't work a day in your life. That's what they say.
2: Now, big facts.
0: Right. We'll be back after this.

0: Right, so we're going to leave that game there. Well, I mean, we said we'd play until somebody completed it, and and we've just spoken to our research department, and Ocean Surveyor is a job.
1: I know, can't believe it.
0: So
2: crazy.
0: Chat to me, innit?
2: Shout out the Ocean Surveyor.
0: If I can get signal,
2: all of them.
0: When you're shouting me, because I'm on the ocean.
1: Surveying. Yeah. I was out here, clipboard and yeah.
2: Checking, you know.
0: Yeah,
2: calm. There's waves.
1: Dip the finger, man.
0: That's
1: it. Yep. So good, Ryan. Yeah.
0: That looks like an ocean to me, boys. Come on, early finish.
2: That's good. Yeah, that's good.
0: Right. So, what are we going to do now? A little conversation. Because these top fives, like we were saying at the start of the show, basically, we've done top fives a lot, but when we was in London, me, Quasi and Tia, we had a lot of debates about top fives, specifically top five potato. Well, a lot of them were potato based.
1: We've had that one on. Yeah,
0: we've had top five. We've had top five potatoes before.
1: Around every Christmas, we tend to get into that.
0: And then it sort of went on to top five crisps because. Quasi just went Chris mad on the.
2: No, well, I thought it was chips. When you said top five potatoes, everyone was talking about tater tots and chips, and I thought that was the only option.
0: I just went straight for the multiple options.
2: Bad
0: chips.
2: Health options.
0: Yeah.
2: Straight up,
0: anything
2: man,
0: fried
2: man.
0: Goes.
2: That's it.
0: But I got a good one here. Yeah. So, top five locations or specific. Drinking locations, yeah. So, for example, yeah, I'm gonna throw one out there. My number one is potentially the airport beer, yeah. So, when you get to the airport and you have that one drink in the airport, it don't need to be a beer, but it can be, you know, and it don't matter what time of day it is as well. That's the beautiful thing with an airport, yeah. It could be 4 a.m. and you're ready to go, holiday started,
2: yeah.
0: Let's get the drinks in. Yeah. Drink responsibly, people.
2: Airport bar type thing, yeah.
0: Anybody else got... Like I say, and I said that's potentially my number one, but where are other... What would be your top five? Speak to me.
2: My number one is the family reunion drinker.
0: Ooh,
2: that one's
0: nice.
2: Strong. I got a big family, like 20 plus cousins, and when we get drunk together, it is lit. Like, perfect levels. 100%. That's going to be my number one for sure, yeah.
0: I hear that. You know, it comes with, like, it's the nostalgia of it. It's been a long time coming. You know, that doesn't happen all the time.
2: It's been a while.
0: Yeah, I hear that. Tia, what are you saying?
3: I don't know if this counts, but I really love pub Coke. Like, Coke that comes out the tap at the pub.
1: Coca-Cola.
3: Coca-Cola.
1: Clear that up, because it will twist it.
3: But that's my favourite place to drink Coca-Cola.
0: Yeah,
3: I think it's the best coming out of that little.
1: Look at that. Yeah.
0: I hear it. That can run. Because it's sort of like, I think when you're like in a foreign country and you get like, because we spoke about this before, when you get like a cold iced tea or a bottle of Coke, that's a similar thing. So yeah, no, that 100% works.
2: I hear it.
0: Stiller, what are you saying?
1: Beach.
2: Yeah, I was. That's,
0: a beach
2: that's
0: beverage.
2: Number two.
1: Beach.
2: That's number two.
1: Anywhere hot.
0: Yeah.
1: But if there's sand on my foot, then really? Turn up.
2: Just one foot.
1: Yeah. You can't just be out here footed out just around the world. You're vulnerable and that. Just both foot out.
0: Just still a flamingo.
2: You can't be ready with one.
1: Man got on a crip on one foot and a slider on the next. Never catch
0: I hear
1: me
0: you,
1: like it.
0: Yeah.
2: But no worse to happen.
0: But I would also say, what I worry in that situation is sand in my drink.
3: Yeah. Mm. And the coldness of the outside of the cup and the sand.
0: See? Yeah, exactly. You can't put it down outside, and now you've got a cup.
3: And then it's all
0: cup.
3: Over your hands.
2: It's a bottle all the time if you're on the beach. It's a bottle, I feel like.
0: What, like a bottle of beer?
2: A bottle of beer.
0: I hear it.
2: Like a cold,
0: and again,
2: fresh from the fridge, you know what I'm saying?
0: No wrong answers. You know?
1: That just makes me feel like man's in school when you know you said something that it's not right, but the teacher's like, there are no wrong answers.
2: Trying to be nice, like.
1: That's
0: all right. No wrong answers there. This guy.
1: Who drinks that beat?
0: All right. Any others? Because I got a whole list, but we can go around.
1: I don't really drink. I drink anywhere.
0: I've got the
1: everywhere's number two.
0: Mine are very much holiday related, it seems. The holiday apartment drink when you get into the Airbnb or you get into the apartment and you there settings as potentially
1: that's
0: a balcony
1: when, that's
0: there.
1: When that's when you bust the duty free liquor.
0: The duty free
2: any duty free
0: and then
1: biggest bottle of Henny, man's doing this tonight.
0: Yeah, and your apartment is still clean because you've just arrived. Yeah, so it's sort of like you're now in a sort of old.
1: Man ain't even opened suitcases yet, man got liquor poured.
0: 100%. I feel that one.
2: Yeah, I got a couple actually.
0: Go on.
2: I'm saying like, obviously, after a set is always a live one because then you're like, okay,
3: yeah, that's true.
2: Whatever pressure was there, it's gone now. Yeah, I'm getting lit. Yeah, I'm fully strong. Like enjoy it. Especially when it's like a festival or something, you ain't been able to enjoy it until you do that and then you're turning up.
3: Yeah, that's so true.
0: That's a strong one.
2: And then
0: go on.
2: I think definitely after doing something big and then potentially also when you get home, it's not like a proper drink like that, you know what I'm saying? But
0: saying just the nightcap, that's just good.
2: That just goes on there. It's underrated sometimes.
0: Just getting home, one last one, don't want the night to end.
2: Some people it's a little glass of wine, some people it's a little, you know,
0: especially
2: whiskey,
0: like you
2: glass,
0: say,
2: whatever
0: if you've done something,
2: that's it, it's the day of work and like, you're like, oh, you know, man's been working hard.
0: Like sit at home, no outside noise, and reflect on your day and how it's been, and you know, look through whatever people mentioning you in your stories and stuff like that. I hear you.
2: One of the best ones as well is the work jokes.
0: The work drink.
2: Because then you're rinsing bus, isn't it? You're like,
0: okay.
1: Oh, yeah. If it's on the work card.
2: When the bus is like, then all of you just look at each other like, yeah, we're going to get this girl.
1: That's when you're buying drinks you don't usually drink. You know, the one you're like, yeah, let me get one of them.
2: We'll get
1: triple
2: Hennessy.
0: The day's music family. Yeah. 100% big them up because they have looked after us like very, very well.
2: Big them up 10 times over. That's actually where I got the idea from.
0: Yeah.
2: It's better, good stuff. Yeah,
0: beer pong drinks.
2: Beer pong drinks. There you go.
0: Yeah, no, man, I hear that.
2: That was good.
0: After five aside drinks, but then that's sort of like the equivalent of what you're saying after a show. You know, big game of five aside with the boys. Go there.
2: Yeah, celebrate though, yeah, it is.
0: Celebrating or drowning your sorrows.
1: Same thing, man.
2: Yeah,
1: the same result, isn't it?
0: Yeah, the drink after bad news.
2: Yeah, regardless.
0: Yeah. Oh, that's a problem.
2: That's not a good one. That's not on my list. Yeah. Getting yacked after bad news, that's not my top five.
0: That's it. Sorry. Wait a minute. Sorry, hold back tears there. But yeah, no, that's a good one. Well, it's probably not. It's probably quite dangerous, to be honest. So don't drink after bad news. Nah,
2: I feel like you, man, didn't say the football as well. I thought that would have been one.
0: Drinking, watching football, the pub, innit? I don't watch enough football to really.
1: He's probably seen me consume most of the pints that I've ever drank in my life, and he'll tell you, no, I've never finished them. I might have finished like one or two, but it's too much.
2: Yeah,
1: it's too much.
0: I think a park barbecue on a sunny day in a park, or just like, and it doesn't need to be on holiday, it just needs to be like a summer's day in Bristol or wherever you are. Barbecue or some food there.
2: Yeah,
0: just drinking
2: a hot
0: with
2: day
0: mates
2: and a cold, cold beer.
0: Yeah.
2: I feel that.
0: See, all right.
1: I'm a bit of a degenerate. I be getting drunk at kids' parties and stuff.
2: Hey.
1: I got nephews and nieces and that. You know what I mean? I pull up to the family function like, yo, where's... Yeah. He's just running around doing a baby shark. Now I'm not trying to hear
0: and
1: that.
0: I got the mad look after drinking after bad news. Who's the real alcoholic?
1: I don't really drink no more.
0: He's at a christening, people.
1: Yeah, what, you ain't getting juiced about a christening, brother?
2: That's part of it, I swear.
1: You lost like, your yeah, mind. Like, man got the white room christening outside party. The church. Yeah. Like, at the door.
0: Yeah, well, there you go.
1: Trust me.
0: Right, we'll be back with more top fives after

0: I'ma make a bad bitch get
1: vibes that on Roshi Romero and Sam Binga.
2: Roshi now.
1: Right, so what have we got? We've got 15 minutes left, yeah? And we normally end with some wicked would you rather questions.
3: Jeez.
1: Great debating. Yeah, I know we've just had a wicked top five debate, yeah, but right, would you rather, and here it goes. Here's a solid one, yeah? Actually, when I read it, quite morbid. Yeah.
2: Where are you going?
3: Yeah,
2: where are
3: we going?
1: Feels a bit like.
3: Oh, no.
2: I don't even know. Just say it.
1: Right.
3: Who's this for?
1: It's for everyone. Everyone put in your 2 pence. Hopefully, that's not why you're in there. Yeah? If you were in a cage for the rest of your life, would you rather the bars be horizontal or vertical? So you can read through that however you want.
3: Cage.
1: Yeah. So it's either, because first I thought, are you either in a rectangle stood up or led down? Yeah, that's what I thought at first. And I thought, actually, no, that's a bit too enclosed.
3: Mm.
1: Big cage.
3: Mm.
1: Would you rather the bars be horizontal or vertical?
3: Horizontal.
0: Yeah, so I can climb.
1: So you could climb.
0: Keep busy,
3: yeah.
0: Isn't it?
3: That's it. You get bored
0: in a cage.
3: Also, so they can like put food in like on a flat tray without, you know.
2: That's what
3: a man should have
2: thought of. I didn't even think of that.
1: That logic is crazy.
3: Straight away, I'm like,
1: that makes so much sense. Every time, like, here, your food's it.
3: Yeah.
1: Just like turning the whole tray up every time.
2: I'm thinking on an institutional thing. That man's going to be in there doing push-ups.
3: Yeah, you got to pull up.
2: You could do incline push-up, put your feet on it, do decline.
3: Horizontal, yeah.
2: Yeah, you know I mean?
3: For sure.
0: Yeah, you can use it to.
2: I didn't even think about the food, but now you're right.
1: There you go.
2: Yeah.
1: Open and shut.
2: Yeah.
1: Open and shut. Everybody agrees?
3: For sure.
1: Right, can't argue with that. Right, okay. Would you rather be able to talk to animals or speak fluently all languages?
3: Talk to animals.
1: Straight away, yeah. Reasons why?
2: To do little's a wicked man film.
3: Yeah, more time. Like, I just think I'll be able to do more with that.
1: What could you practically do with that?
2: Anything.
3: Okay.
1: Well,
0: raise a crow.
1: Not anything.
3: First of all, I could.
1: A bit
3: like,
1: weird.
3: It depends if they're trying to work together.
2: See what I'm saying?
3: I feel like the difference is, yeah, I wouldn't be as rare as like a human. I could talk to every other human. You know, you still try to work with them and they're like, so what? Like, you can speak my language. They don't mean that. If I'm a human, I can speak to animals. I'm like, look, we can really do something.
1: Yeah.
3: They're going to be like, wow, yeah, this guy's special. Let's work with him. You know what I'm saying?
1: I guess there's more of a financial gain if you're the only person that can
3: speak. Not just financial, but no. Like, I could be taking bear rides through the woods and stuff. You know what I'm saying? Getting
2: across the ocean on whale back
3: out for me. Yeah, exactly. Cross the ocean on whale, but I'll move like Aquaman and move like. There you go. You'll be surveying me on the whale back, man. It's crazy. Yeah.
1: Hey,
3: riding
1: stop
3: the orca.
1: That guy.
3: Yeah, I'm crazy.
1: I'm surveying here.
3: You're not paying me enough to stop this guy. Yeah. Get to see
1: stop
3: me on the orca, man.
1: Yeah. All right. Anybody else want to chime in, or is everybody agreeing with that?
0: I agree with that.
2: I think you've asked me this before, and I think I said animals.
1: I said animals.
2: Yeah. Dr. Doolittle, bro.
3: Dr. Doodle, straight up.
0: Because as well, if you can speak every language, then you can always understand it. I'd rather be able to speak to animals than to have to speak to every single human.
1: All right.
0: Do you know what I mean?
1: Well, let me
3: imagine
1: let me
3: just
1: set
3: like
1: the scene.
3: Not a threat to the spiders in your yard. That you're just like, look, you might
0: yeah,
3: got 10,
0: exactly.
3: you got 10 days, all of you get out of here,
0: yeah.
3: Or I'm calling up fumigators.
2: Just stay in the egg. Just don't. I got company coming around. Don't come out. Yeah?
3: Even when a bird's going to poo on you, just look at him like, bro, I dare you. He's not going to do it no more.
1: Right, well, let me set the scene for you. Yeah. So you're walking down. And think how many more animals there are, yeah?
3: Mm.
1: And then everywhere you go, it's like, hey, mine now!
0: Oh, yeah,
1: like, when you've got, like,

0: insects, ants everywhere, and they're like, I'm walking here. And it's that, it's going to be like walking around New York times 100, if not more.
1: That's
0: so
1: true. All the rats alone, it's going to be loud.
2: Overwhelmed.
0: Yeah, you can't, you will never hear silence.
2: Mosquitoes, imagine how jarring that is.
0: I'm going to suck your blood. You can't. There will be no silence. There will be no such thing as silence if you can if you can hear and therefore understand and speak to all animals.
3: But then, is that only if they're making a noise? Because does that apply to
0: ants? Probably do make
3: a
0: noise, but
3: we can't comprehend it.
1: But then it's just the same minute because you just hear everyone else. And you'd understand it. You know, like when you're walking through other places. But you don't really understand it. You ain't even trying to take it. I mean, it's all just white noise. But then imagine
0: rats everywhere. You're walking around.
2: Yeah, but then the power is you could actually just tell them to go as well. Like, yo,
0: But how you're playing this out is if you can speak to them and they listen and respect you.
2: Yeah, that's what I'm saying. Yeah, respect is the harder part.
0: Yeah, well, exactly.
2: Respect is the harder part. But then I know you understand me, I'm coming for you. It's actual smoke.
0: Yeah, but then they say, because at first they don't understand the fear that this human's bringing them, so they love you. But as soon as you say to a rat, yo, like, move, they say, well, I got about 200 more rats over there, and I'm gonna come and follow you around.
1: That's calm. You could just say, look,
2: that's not calm.
1: think of all the problems you've had with the traffic wardens. You could have just gave a couple crows some little bottles and be like, look, anyone troubles this car.
3: That's true.
2: If I work together, I'll be like, you could go to work with me.
1: That's what I'm saying. When I was young, getting chased through the ends by certain dogs, you could just be like, look, don't bite me. Yeah, if you're gonna chase me, cool. Just don't. Yeah, I mean.
2: All the animals working together.
0: Just feel like it's too much, much negotiation on a day-to-day basis.
1: That's what you're gonna do with talking to people.
2: Use the people.
1: What are you gonna talk to people for?
2: People ain't got that much.
0: No, I don't. Well,
2: they can't fly.
1: You're just gonna go somewhere to just.
3: But you always be able to understand and be understood. Like,
2: this is too much. Listen,
1: Google. I got Google Translate.
2: They don't want you to hear it.
1: Google, hello. Hello.
0: Animals. Chatting
2: same
0: about
2: thing,
0: you.
2: That's even worse.
1: They're gonna laugh when I call the animal people for their minute. Like,
2: crazy.
1: Who's laughing now? Who's laughing now? Yeah, get yourself skinned out here, don't play.
0: Right, well, undecided people. Yeah. Right, let me just play this, then we'll log out after this, alright? We're gonna speak to some animals.

0: Yes. Sorry, we are still contemplating whether we want to be able to speak to animals or speak all different languages. And I am just saying, ignorance is bliss. I don't want to hear anybody waffling on. You know what I mean?
1: Animal or human, I ain't trying to hear none of it.
0: Yeah.
1: Leave me alone.
2: Let me just understand. No,
3: I don't want to understand.
0: Yes.
1: I know what I know, and that's it. Leave me alone.
0: You know what I mean?
4: Yeah, fair enough.
0: Death.
1: I don't want to hear nothing.
2: That's not even a question.
1: I don't want to hear nothing.
0: I want to watch TV at 3 a.m. Mm. 3 a.m. onwards. Yeah, that is what I want. Yeah, yeah. Just repeats. Yeah, I just want to watch. I just have to be in the sanctuary of silence. Watch somebody skanking in the bottom right hand of my TV screen.
2: At the festivals, it's lit. I'm not gonna lie.
3: They look like they're having such a good time at the down. Front. And the facial expressions is what I love.
2: And they got to know all the lyrics.
0: Some of them's mad. Yeah.
2: They got to know all the
0: some
2: lyrics.
0: Some of them's mad.
2: So
0: definitely
2: like,
0: made up. Some of them. Some of them's made up.
1: Remember a couple years ago, that lady got caught. Was it a lady or a man? And they got caught and they was literally just frauding it.
3: What, doing fake sign language?
1: Yeah. I think they worked for like the American government. Did they work for the American government? Or so? It was proper on TV and doing absolutely
3: nothing.
2: I feel like it was during the COVID
1: bear gang signs. Yeah, bear gang signs.
2: They were literally just messing about.
0: There's no sign language for, you know, getting your back blown out.
2: There is, though.
0: Stop it.
2: We all know that one.
0: Yeah. Stop it, all right?
2: No, but this is what
0: but
2: I think.
0: Again, you can't do that.
2: Every time there's a new rap song, new slang and stuff, you got to learn a new word for that. You got to make a new one, make a new hand sign for it. You know what I'm saying?
1: Now, who's making these?
3: Yeah, I've seen it.
0: Like, go on.
1: I'm not.
0: This is why we need cameras up in here, yeah? But give me a sign language for trap in a bando. I don't want to look like you.
2: Yeah, come on.
0: Yeah, see, that is why.
2: That's why there's no cameras.
0: Swoo, we need the cameras back in here. All right, because that was a perfect representation of that.
2: Yeah,
0: that's too much.
2: It's not done.
0: It's still done.
2: Not done.
0: Yeah, but trap in a bando. I don't want to look like you.
1: I don't actually know how to do it.
0: Is like a two bar, and you've just described it for 10 to 15 seconds. Man. You've missed the first verse of the tune continuing.
2: Yeah, you forgot about the don't want it.
0: You'd have to be like this. It would have to be like this.
2: Okay, yeah, there you go. Yeah, that's what I'm saying.
0: you'd have to be trapped in a room, horizontal or vertical. You'd have to be trapped.
1: Okay, this is getting a bit insensitive. Big up all the hearing impaired people potentially listening.
0: Yeah, everybody listening. Big up all the deaf listeners.
1: I didn't say that. potentially. It could be closed captioning, you know what I mean? You don't know what's going on.
0: Oh my days. On that note,
1: we're done.
2: We've got a translator for that.
1: We're done.
0: On that note,
1: it's been a lovely ride.
0: I'm going to finish with
1: thank you for the opportunity.
0: Yeah. I'm going to finish with a really bassy song. Yeah. And you're going to hear the vibrations. All right. Let's play a bit of dubstep now. Right. Well, it's been nice having this show on Swoo, everybody.
2: Love
0: thank
2: for having you us, guys. Man.
1: We're going to get run down.
0: Thank you. Don't know if we'll be here next month after that, but that was fun anyway. What a way to go out. Nah, who's going to complain? Let's be real.
1: We're getting closer to the cancellation.
0: I am only joking. Big up all of our listeners, far and wide. Right, well, I've been Joe the Boy 7. It's been nice being on Swoo for the past 6 years.
1: Trust me.
0: Quasi, Tia, thank you very much for coming down.
3: Thanks for having us, man.
1: Thank you. Look,
0: like I said, big up the Dazed Music family always, and look out for us. 103.7 FM.

0: What was that, bro? Doing that thing to me again. I know I'm jumped in because I don't usually be here until about half an hour into the set, but I thought Bungie's going to be late today, so I'll get here before him. He's doing that thing again where he's playing a song that we've made and I've never heard it before, and it really bugs. But while we're on the bugging thing, play it again, please, Sam. Play it again, Sam.
1: Sunrise, Lay Black. To the late.

0: boys are busy. So yeah, travel well, my brothers, and we'll see you in the record shop. And if you want to know where to go and find some fine records, especially your 7-inch reggae,
1: the point of all this.
0: Hot Wax, Gloucester Road, baby, is soon the place to be. Boom. See you there soon.

0: I switched them off.
1: Am I working now, Jess?
0: Yeah, baby, there you are. I missed you, bud.
1: You left Jaws on.
0: Yeah, and locked Jaws on.
1: Yeah, that's about right.
0: Sorry. So, yeah, same format. We got guests? All right, I'll be quiet.
1: Yes, yes.
2: Come on.

Jackie Dangle. Boom! This is Zed Regal, and you're listening to The Laid Back Show on Rinse FM. Now this one's reaching out.

Yes, big enough to man like Zed Regal. You know I had to flip it. It's the sounds of the LAIDBLAK show. Yours truly, DJ Bungie, MC Joe Peng, long time in this.

Big shout out to Mark Porter, Ricky Cobbs, Joey Brave, all the family. DJ Milo, wicked set at the Love Inn. Was blessed to catch a couple of hours. Sister D, Sister C, birthday boy Kevy Kev, hold this.

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1: This is Zedry, and you're listening to the Late Black Show with Bungie and Joe Peng. Keep it locked.
2: Everybody dance, want to hear some real groove tonight. Okay.

0: No oh yes in the bathroom.
1: Come out.
2: No oh yes in the bathroom from
0: Aya. Okay, yours is more of a, oh no.
2: Yeah, more like.

0: You can talk.
1: Yeah, but I could talk.
0: I only found out an hour ago you was coming in.
1: I always come.
0: Well, pardon, Jack.
1: I tell you when I'm not coming.
0: Engineer said, boy, have you been in this year, Joe?
1: Chat to me, bro. Trying to out man. I was trying to

0: prison death.
1: I do appreciate it, bro.
0: Well, this is what you get from me, my mic earlier.
1: I put a lot of work into that stuff.
0: On a shaving cream.
1: You take it off.
0: Big shout out to Middle Ground. Fire remix.
1: Oh, is it? He took it out.

Macy Gray, Lodestar, I myself, Joe Pett, Tree the Odd Way. Let's go, Macy.

0: There you go. We're having a few little technical issues as far as the poem's concerned, but he will find one for you. Old or new, preferably new bunch. So until then, I've got my first guest in front of me. Like I said, I know I invited you on.
1: Yeah.
0: But I found out this morning. So introduce yourself to the world, please,
1: yeah,
0: my friend.
1: No worries. So my name's Bobby. That's not my real name, but I can't use my real name because I'm a teacher and I say things in comedy that I shouldn't do.
0: Okay.
1: Yeah, so a lot of the jokes I won't be able to say today.
2: So Joe, do not sell him out and get him in trouble.
0: You told me his name.
2: I did tell you his name, but don't say it.
1: Nah, you do it. You already said it.
0: If you want to see what Bungie just did to me.
2: That's all right, though. This is Bungie, live right now.
0: You just stood up there like he was my dad.
2: Go out and see Bobby.
0: You said that you just stood there like you're my dad. It's like stiff back. Don't even think about doing that right now. You're not my dad, bro.
1: I'll tell you what I am scared about. Like, at the festival when you invited me, you were like, I'm quicker than you. And I was like, you actually might be, to be
0: quicker
1: honest.
0: Than,
1: like wittier. I think you are. As an MC.
0: All right, cool, thank you.
2: Don't stroke him like that.
0: Right, come on.
2: Introduce yourself properly.
1: So yeah, I'm Bobby Brandt is my full stage name. I've been doing comedy for about a year now in Bristol. It's going pretty well, to be honest. Been like, you struggle to get gigs to start with, but after that, you just need the right people to see you. It's probably the same with any artist and stuff in Bristol. Make a lot of jokes about silly things kids have said to me at school. And my own school life, to be honest.
0: Can I ask what you teach?
1: I was a biology teacher originally and then did a bit of chemistry as well.
0: Okay.
1: So no jokes about that though.
0: No.
1: I'm loving it. I mean, I went to Vancouver for a little bit, and just lived out there, but the comedy scene out there is not the same as Bristol.
0: Is it true about their food?
1: Well, it's
0: terrible. Yeah.
1: I'd say America is probably some of the worst food I've had. Okay, Canada, nice people. Yeah, the food's not amazing. Definitely not.
0: Like, no sugar and stuff. No.
1: Now they got loads of sugar. Like too much.
2: Overload.
0: Yeah. Someone's telling me about the whole food of America.
2: Yeah.
0: Like they don't have something in their food. Like they make their own food. Like anything could be. They just make their own food. You've got like companies that just make food. But you know what I'm trying to say? Like,
1: they could put anything in their food.
0: You don't start. They put anything in their food.
1: I'm on Bungie's side, man.
2: Yeah.
0: Well, I can't remember who I was talking
2: three of us
0: to.
2: Looking at Joe going, Joe.
0: He moved to Canada and he's saying to me that about the American food was terrible. But in Canada, they put stuff, they just make anything. Their food. You don't even know what their food got.
2: Let's move on from that. From when I see and hear you stuttering,
0: Vancouver, I'm coming.
1: Yeah,
0: I really like your ice buns.
1: Yeah.
0: So what you been doing?
1: I've just been gigging in Bristol. Do Robin Hood. One of my dreams is, I don't know if you know the Gaff Comedy Club.
0: Yeah.
1: That's like a fairly new comedy club in Bristol. I'd love to do that eventually. At the moment I'm just doing pubs and like Jester's in Bath. There's a big comedy club there.
2: Perform for Riot Act,
1: So Riot Act's been really good to me. Sam Wright, he puts on really good shows all around Bristol, Loco Club and loads of other venues.
0: He had us once and we've never been back.
1: Really?
2: St. George's, there's a special event going on there. But anyway, I found it.
1: Found the advert. Yes, Riot Act, really good. That's where we met, obviously, at Big Love Festival.
2: Yeah.
1: I really rated that festival, actually.
2: Yeah.
1: Comedy's a little bit trickier festival.
2: Yeah, it was a great event. Yeah. But yeah, as you say, at festivals. So you were performing there?
1: Yeah. So I was performing at the Big Top.
2: Day or night?
1: Night, yeah. 8 p.m. Yeah. And we were like, it's adults only. But then a load of like toddlers turned up.
2: Yeah.
1: With their parents, obviously. And we were like, right, once again, it's adults only. Yeah. But they still stayed and
2: loved life. They were loving it.
1: Yeah,
2: it's like, okay.
1: Yeah. I got introduced some things early. Yeah.
2: What happens at festivals stays at festivals.
1: Yeah, exactly. Yeah. How many times have you guys done that festival?
2: How many times have we done that festival, Joe? What festival was it?
1: Big Love.
2: Big Love.
1: Yeah.
2: Once? Was that our first time or?
0: No.
2: Second time.
0: Nice.
1: Second time.
2: To be fair, they just merge into one.
1: Yeah, absolutely.
2: Like,
1: yeah.
2: For me, no disrespect. I love, we're blessed in what we do.
1: Yeah.
0: Do you know what that is, though? Do you know where that is?
2: Why is that?
0: I've worked where that is. Because you get there.
2: Yeah.
0: You get out of your car.
2: Yeah.
0: You walk up a field that could be anywhere.
2: Yeah.
0: With a few flags. You find a tent that we play in. You get on stage. That we do all the time.
1: People making their own food.
0: Then they leave and walk off
2: with no sugar,
0: real food. And then he walks down the same path, past the same flags, just a different time of day. Gets in that same car and drives off.
1: Yeah.
0: So he doesn't stay to have anything that becomes specific.
2: That's not
0: to
2: completely
0: that festival.
2: True.
0: That's completely true, bro.
2: Joe, there's me, and then there's Joe.
0: Right.
2: Joe will still be
1: the dynamic, yeah.
2: Still be there. And I'm chatting from Festival Boomtown 2025, let alone 2026. So please. And for me, we're going there. I'm going there. If it's us, me and Joe, the band or a laid back DJ set or Bungie or just Joe, like I go there and I'd be professional. I could only account for myself.
0: What do you mean? So stick, well, interview it about us anyway.
1: Sorry. I digress.
0: Have you ever flopped?
1: I would say, to be honest, that festival, it wasn't like a flop in my eyes, but it's more like luckily someone before I went on, another experienced comedian, much more experienced than me, I'd done it as a year, as I say, like, he was like, have you ever done a festival before? And I said, no. And he was like, it's hard because I couldn't really hear the audience. I can't react to that. I just have to kind of guess what they're thinking. And then, the other thing is obviously like, it's a festival.
0: So you're going to get some hecklers.
1: Yeah. Well, I think they're a bit incapacitated, to be honest, at that point. It's like 9 p.m.
0: Every time I walk past a comedy, they always seem to be sat down.
1: Very relaxed. a bit too relaxed. I enjoyed it, but I'd say that was the hardest gig I've done.
0: Yeah.
1: Because in terms of reactions, I've flopped in terms of I do a bit of crowd work and then I've spoken to someone that really isn't the deal I wanted, right? Yeah. So you get people like you and Bungie where you can actually have rapport with them, but then you get some people who have like actually... they thought they were just going to the pub and then it's turned to a comedy night. It's like, oh, you're right, Nigel? Like, what are you up to? And he's turned up for some meeting somewhere. that's a dead end. And you learn to move on.
0: That's how I know that you're way witter than me, bro. Because I can have banter when I'm in charge.
1: Okay.
0: When I feel like I'm mentally in charge. But if I go somewhere and...
2: pressure's on.
0: And let something like that happen, and I often say the wrong thing.
1: I think it's like, at the start, when I did my first two gigs, I was like shaking because it's the scariest thing you could ever do. Because it's so like, I've played in bands and stuff and it wasn't as scary as comedy because it's, you can rehearse and you know it's good because you rehearsed it. Whereas I take new material somewhere and I don't know if it's good. So like, no one could laugh the whole time and you have to kind of be ready for that. But,
2: also you're there on your own and you created these pieces of work, right?
1: To then
2: present to people that have maybe never even heard of you, possibly.
1: A lot of them haven't.
2: We do that in a music capacity.
1: I think like what you were saying, Joe, about like, like being in your space, right? You do form that comedy. Like the circuit in Bristol is so friendly that now I'm going to like, let's say Robin Hood, and I know people there. So like, even if nobody laughed, I know they know who I am. So it's you'll still get gigs. That's all I care about. It's like, imagine if you're not being offered stuff.
2: But that's how you grow, right?
1: And
2: that's how you, meeting more experienced, you know, comedians than yourself.
1: Yeah, 100%.
2: And maybe if they're friendly enough, kind of learning and listening and learning. That's what we've done forever.
1: Yeah.
0: To be honest, you're really lucky that you got me. Aren't you really?
2: Who are you chatting to, Joe?
0: You.
2: Me? Oh, okay. Let's listen to this.
0: Well, come on.
2: Here he goes.
0: You know what's the flop? You don't flop when you're with me, bro.
2: Stand-up comedian time from Joanna Penfold.
1: Hey. I was listening out there, to be fair. I thought I was pretty scared. You're pretty funny, mate. I was audibly laughing out there.
2: And then you come in the room and he's not funny.
1: He's got quiet now. He's eating his Greggs.
2: But so what's next for you? So where are you performing?
1: Yeah.
2: What's your handles and all that?
1: Yeah, yeah.
2: Stuff?
1: So it's at Bobby Brandt Comedy. That's my granddad's name because that's where I like get it from.
2: Oh, so that your granddad's
1: Bobby
2: name?
1: Brandt Bobby Brandt was my granddad, and he's not with us anymore. So that's
2: RIP, grandpa.
1: Yeah, exactly. Yeah, but he's where I got all the like you know, being a performative person. Yeah. I love like performing to a group and stuff. So yeah, that's a nice legacy to him. So at Bobby Brandt Comedy on Instagram is the handle. Gigs I'm doing, I regularly try and get so Robin Hood, that's on loads of days of the week, and they're connected to that permanent comedy club, the Gaff, so that's really good. As I say, I'm spoiled in Bristol with gigs. You can do like three in one night if you want. You just keep
2: On the circuit.
1: It's exhausting, but you can do it.
0: Is it well paid?
1: So that Big Love Festival is the most I've been paid. I got paid a tenner and a free ticket.
0: What, Big Love?
1: yeah.
0: For real?
1: Yeah.
0: T-Fit, yo.
1: So I saw this post.
0: Big Love! What's that about? Next time,
2: show him some love.
0: Without sounding like a real nose, next time, can you take some of ours out? No, take some of Bungie's out and pass it on to the comedians, please. People need to laugh in this world.
1: Yeah.
0: And not even give them a spare. What, you couldn't even take your missus with you?
1: Oh, we had a plus one. Yeah.
0: I was going to say.
1: Yeah.
0: I don't play for them anymore. Always ready for gigs.
2: Can I ask, have you got anything radio friendly that you can?
1: Yeah, I've prepared a radio friendly one.
2: On everybody.
1: Yeah, you have. Obviously, it's tricky when you're not performing it right.
0: What I was going to say is.
2: He's pointing at me, people.
0: Go into roll, and Bungie's just. You're just about to start your show, and Bungie's walked in.
1: Yeah. Tricky business. Big heckler.
0: Looking like this. Though.
1: Yeah. Intimidating.
0: Without escape.
2: Intimidating.
1: the camo. I can't even see him coming.
0: Without escape.
2: Yeah, there you go. That's better.
0: How would you go on? Just give me this, please. Do it.
1: Crowd work with Bungie?
0: Yeah, he's just walked in and you're just about to start.
1: Hello, mate. Welcome. What's your name?
2: Bungie,
1: nice. What do you do in your spare time, Bungie?
2: I play and make music.
1: Play and make music? What type of music?
2: Music, all flavours, all
1: fair
2: styles.
1: Play. I'm going to leave Bungie there and I'm going to tell my joke.
0: Go on then.
1: Yeah, all right. Because I was like, right, I can't figure it out.
2: Radio friendly.
1: Yeah, exactly. So I've noticed the high street struggling at the moment. And I've noticed that shops are converging together to help each other out. The weirdest one I've seen is a Thai spa crossed with an Italian restaurant. Yeah. Really strange combination. Highly recommend the Serum Seuss.
2: What? Joe's delayed.
0: I was trying my hardest to do a floppers and then I just got it right at the end.
1: And then from that, I go on to say something I'm really struggling as well with is I used to know all the people that worked in the local shop. Mm. And I feel like now I don't really know them. It's getting a bit dystopian with the digital tills and stuff. I was in Asda the other day and I went up to this guy like rearranging the yogurts and he was on his knee and he got I said, mate, can you tell me where creme brulee is? And he got up off his knee and he said, no, I don't think he works on Wednesdays. And then I said, no, mate, I don't think you understand. And he was like, oh, no, right, sorry. I think he got fired.
2: Oh my God. Yeah, he's just digging it deeper.
1: But as I say, it's a tricky one. Like whenever mates of mates are like, oh mate, tell me a joke. I'm like, nah, because like when it's not in front, when you're not on a stage, it is like you're kind of explaining the joke rather than actually doing it.
0: It's definitely one that could proper damage. If you've got like a massive ego, that ain't for me.
2: He said it in one.
1: I'll tell you, MCs are pretty.
0: No, I've got my ego. I know I am, but I'm very sensitive.
2: Ego.
1: I've got a pretty big ego as well, but yeah.
0: if you're like hype sensitive, it could be one of those. Are you one of those guys that goes home and just sits on the
1: and cries?
0: Internally.
1: No, I just cry out loud.
0: Yeah.
1: No, I don't. I think.
0: Cry, but you know what I'm saying.
1: I know what you mean, reflecting on it and stuff.
0: Yeah.
1: I think. The best advice someone ever gave me in the stand-up circuit was like, video everything and then just objectively look at it because the audience will be less harsh actually than you are on yourself.
0: Yeah.
1: I just always video and then I look back at it and I'm like, even if it was rubbish, you've still learned from it, right?
0: Yeah, of course.
1: I think actually the ego can hold people back because then you're kind of... It's the same because I was a teacher before. I just tutor kids now, but like when I was teaching, you have to reflect a lot on like your lessons and stuff and how you behaved with that kid and then how it could have gone better or whatever. Mm. So I'm kind of used to that. But yeah, I've got like a really fragile ego. but I think it's separating the art from me. It's like, I have to say, like, if that joke wasn't funny, doesn't mean everything I ever do was rubbish.
0: Yeah. that's the way though.
1: It's easy to do though,
2: exactly
1: right?
2: Yeah, that.
1: Yeah.
2: You've got to be your biggest fan.
1: Yeah.
2: Like, you know, and you get it wrong sometimes, you know?
1: You look at some of the biggest people ever
2: who
1: did some of the most groundbreaking stuff, and like, they were probably so bad for ages.
2: Oh my God.
1: And people were like, nah, you're not any good or whatever. But in terms of you asking earlier, like, where do I want to go with it? I just want to keep enjoying it, to be honest. Yeah. I think if it became a job, the danger of comedy is like, it's the same with everything, but specifically with comedy, it's like I watch people and I'm like, oh, they haven't spent their whole week writing stuff. And then it becomes, it's like laborious at some points.
0: So what's your process with that?
1: I have severe ADHD, so I don't write anything. I just like...
0: Oh, you don't?
1: Talk. I've written bits down just to see like how it would structure. Like, for example, that one I just told you, there's a one I can't say. And the funny bit about it is it's completely opposite. And then I go, anyway, the high street's struggling, and it's like the opposite juxtaposition of what I just talked about. But so that I would write it down because it's, I know that I need to be like economical of words.
0: Yeah.
1: But in terms of, I write it out in basic form, and then they always say like, when you can only do it on stage and to know if it works. Like you can't, yeah. So it's tricky with that one. But that's my process. Some people write it. Some of the funniest people I know don't write anything down. So it's kind of, they're just like, yeah.
2: Wow.
1: Yeah, yeah.
0: That's risky though, isn't it?
1: But as demonstrated with Bungie, like crowd work is really hard.
0: Yeah.
1: It's like, yeah, like I say, they say if it's not working 10 seconds in, just move on. If you haven't found something where you can...
2: Your rhythm.
1: Yeah,
2: of,
1: yeah.
2: Of, yeah, exactly.
0: That's why I reckon black comedians, they got it a little bit easier on that level.
2: Why did you
0: well,
2: say that?
0: When I watch, listen to what I'm saying.
2: I'm listening.
0: When I watch the ones on, they come and pop up on my Instagram.
2: Mm-hmm.
0: I can't remember what the name is, but they pick on the black man then. So the black man could be sat down and they'll just go in on the black users, but they can say stuff about black people.
2: Yeah.
0: Oh, a white comedian. Scottish. Some jokes are off the.
1: Otherwise,
0: you become like a Bernard. You can't be like a Bernard Manning these days.
1: Nah, Bristol's proper. Like, there's a lot you can't say in Bristol, which is good.
0: Who's the one who does the overrated 18?
2: What, black comedian?
0: Yeah, two of them. Rated
1: 18. We saw that as
0: rated
1: 18.
0: So there's two brothers, and then
1: comedians?
0: They got Uncle Percy. You never see his face. The black guy with the glove.
2: Oh.
0: It's a massive, fastest growing podcast in the country.
2: Oh, no, I don't know.
0: Rated 18.
1: We saw that as another duo, and it's like that. And they just talk to like, loads of different people in the audience with stuff you would definitely not be able to say.
0: Yeah, yeah.
1: And it's class because it's like.
0: They just go in.
1: They
0: proper go in.
1: Yeah.
0: Like personal.
1: Yeah.
0: But I'd be like, yo, I'm trying to. That kind of stuff.
1: But that's how it should be, right? And it's like, what I love in Bristol is. I mean, like,
0: but they don't get called racist. So even if they were saying it to a white guy, a Chinese guy, it's like that whole stupid cliche: black people can't be racist. Well, got my views on that. We won't go there. But
1: fair enough.
0: They don't flip in. Then they can say it's like they can say whatever they want.
1: Yeah.
0: If I was watching a white comedian on my Instagram, who starts talking about Africans,
2: mm-hmm.
0: and the way these guys start talking, they start, hey, my widget. They go in.
1: Yeah, it's a tricky like. Era we're in because it's like, you know,
2: PC
1: comedy. There is a victim all the time, and it's like, I think that there are lines that you should hold though, because otherwise, it's like
0: my partner or friends or my mum or my whoever, they always telling me I can't say Indian jokes or Scottish. I'm like, why not?
1: It depends,
0: it's a flipping joke,
1: It depends, like, what area,
2: He's like Alf Garner anyway. So
0: if
2: you actually know jokes, like you said, when you know someone, then when he says it, you're not surprised.
1: Yeah.
2: Obviously, he's not silly enough to say it live on air, are you, Joe?
0: Yeah, and they're not racist jokes. But I look at them to be racist. Me putting on an accent isn't racist.
2: You got to think, who was the comedians that we grew up with live on TV saying black? Jokes,
1: hey, Chalky.
2: Like Chalky, Rick. Kenny Everett. I love Kenny Everett.
0: No, it's Jimmy White.
2: Jimmy Davis.
0: That's it, Jim Davis.
2: He was the most written. He used to do this like, I can't even do it. Like, trust me, kids in school used to do. I punched somebody up.
1: Yeah, I wish this was
2: in
1: video
2: school.
1: Recording.
2: Trust me, I got in serious trouble.
0: He was awful, his lip was, man. And he used to do chalking.
3: Hey, Chalky.
2: Yeah, and all that.
0: He was awful.
2: Despise that.
0: This was
2: dude.
0: Saturday evening TV. Mainstream
2: TV.
1: Yeah, luckily times have changed. Especially, as I say, Bristol is very good for like this like dropout chat. I'm in.
2: Yeah,
1: you put in there if you've got like DJs. I was ill the other day and like they you put in there. Oh, can anyone do a gig tonight? I've got a dropout. But like a lot of the gigs will say gay people, transgender, non-female, because it's all white males in comedy. So like they're trying to get it in Bristol, so it's actually a mixed set.
2: Yeah.
1: Whereas if you went most places, it would just be white males.
2: Okay.
1: So it's like in Bristol, it's class, because it's like the set list will always be completely different people. So you're catering to a much wider. That's why I think it's so big in Bristol, because the audience is everyone.
2: Yeah.
1: Whereas, I've been to other places, and it's a little bit more.
2: You've got to love Bristol because it kind of is bespoke and it's got its kind of cultural like boundaries in full effect.
1: Yeah.
2: You know, like the Black Lives Matter, right? Everybody was congregated, College Green, and obviously there was black, white, everything. But it was just so wholesome to see that, you know, like, I'll tell you what, there was white people I know that were more vexed and angry about certain things than maybe even me.
1: And
2: they were like, these are like educated middle class, whatever people, and they were there and they were there for their reasons and not agreeing with, you know.
0: They never see them again.
2: Well, you never see them again. They're doing what they're doing. I know people that are doing what they're doing.
0: Enough of them was out just for the march, and you don't see them again. That's when you want a movement, it's got to carry on, and it's got to be.
2: But that got kind of
0: all of us as well.
2: That happens.
0: All of us.
2: That happens at a time. You know, to be fair, even the government, the police, they all tried locking that down. As soon as that became bigger, they made sure they put rules and regs into gatherings of people. You know what I mean?
1: Yeah.
2: And they wouldn't even police that thing. That just organically happened. And there was no trouble, no nothing. You know, black, white, mixed race, all there.
0: Back to you.
2: Yeah.
0: Have you got a DJ that you, a DJ? Have you got a comedian that you look at and
1: Do you know Rick Mayall?
2: Yeah,
1: I met him.
2: What was the famous 80s and 90s?
1: Young Ones. Yeah, mate,
2: yes,
1: I love that.
2: Awesome.
1: Yeah. Absolutely awesome. Yeah. So, I met him at a live show once.
0: Sean.
2: That was awesome, man. I love that.
0: Yeah.
2: He had a punk. He was like the intellect sort of guy, right?
1: That was
2: the Young Ones, right?
1: Yeah, Vivian.
2: All living in a squat.
1: And
2: I've been not living, I've stayed in a few squats over that period of time. We're Tricky and Whitley back in the day in Notting Hill. We got Fiona in the studio nodding her head. Ooh, a squat.
1: Rick Mayall. I was actually looking at. I'm really bad with names. I just know like who, like, there's this famous quote in teaching, like, kids will forget your name, but they'll never forget how they made you feel.
0: Mm-hmm.
1: Or you made them feel. But, so I don't really know loads of names of comedians, but loads of ones that I'm like trying to get different bits from, but not emulate them. Cause otherwise you end up just.
0: You should go back and watch Love Thy Neighbor.
1: Yeah.
2: Oh my gosh. Yeah.
0: 1970s, you'll love that.
3: Hey, Coon.
2: Oh my gosh.
0: Hunky. They are flipping terrible.
2: Joseph.
0: One of them 70s ones again, where they just like a black person living next door to a white man, but the black geezer and his wife moving.
1: Yeah.
0: And this white geezer is just off the chain.
2: It ended every episode that the white guy from the family, because the woman never really said anything like that.
0: But she was all welcoming as her husband.
2: Your husband was like half garnet on steroids, and he hating on the black family having a new car. Look how much shopping they're bringing into the house. How many are they feeding in there? And he'd be chatting about, like, they must have like 10 monkeys, like real grim stuff.
0: Yeah,
2: like
0: the one where he got the bed.
2: But it ended every time the black family were on the up. They had the last laugh every single episode. So whoever wrote that was
1: a series.
2: Absolute genius.
0: He couldn't stand the man.
2: Yeah.
0: But just used to used to look at the wife. He's like, what? He loved the wife, but couldn't stand the man. And the one where they got a new bed, and he's like, I didn't know those monkeys slept in beds. I thought they all slept in floors. Is that
1: mate? That's crazy. Isn't it?
0: My dad is black like Bungie's trainers. I used to sit and watch that
2: and laugh
0: his head off.
1: Yeah.
0: From the minute it went on to the minute
2: it was genius, because the black family basically had the more laughs.
0: I don't know how genius it is. To me, it just was a sign of the times. It was really bad, but really flipping funny. Yeah. If you didn't take yourself too serious.
1: Yeah, I do find it hard to like watch some stuff now, like when it was ages ago, because it's if you know Alfie.
2: Yeah.
1: And, like, the old one is bad. Because he's like, the new one is kind of like, it's not ideal. He's like a bit of a player or whatever. Whereas like the old one is like really vicious.
2: Okay.
1: And then it's like that, it shows how it's changed. But yeah, times definitely have moved on. But particularly what I noticed about like traveling around is like Bristol is up there in terms of like.
0: Hold on, lads. I think we've got a straight, just walked to the studio.
2: So on that note, give us a re-up on your handles and your gigs.
1: Yeah.
2: And then we're going to go straight into the Riot Act.
1: Absolutely.
2: Poetry.
0: Oh, you found it?
1: Yeah, nice.
2: Yeah, I found it.
0: Yeah, anyway, I want to say big up. What's your new name again?
1: Bobby Brandt is my
0: name. Bobby Brandt?
1: Yeah.
0: I got a friend called John Grant.
1: Yeah?
0: Tackle across the stage, bro. I got this shaving cream. Look!
2: I didn't find that funny, Joe.
0: Huh? Well, I find the shorts funny, but that doesn't matter.
2: That's fine. Silence.
0: Yeah, see? You killed my show, bro. Come out. It's ruining my life all the time.
1: Well, thank you very much for having me. I really appreciate
0: it.
1: Yeah, thank you. Cheers.
0: And if you do ever want to get a little kind of, I don't know, how long would it take? How long could you do a radio comedy show for? That'd be really hard.
1: Especially, not swearing anything would be tricky, yeah.
0: Yeah, but they don't mind you swearing on here.
2: No. He's pointing
1: get
2: to Joe saying,
1: don't you
2: even start.
0: But you know it's Bungie that always swears.
2: Joe's thinking he's funny. I'm not the one who ever shaving creams.
0: But you play records and you don't take the bleeps out.
2: Okay.
0: Anyway.
1: I appreciate it.
0: Right.
1: Thank you very much.
0: Give us your Instagrams, your Facebooks, and any future shows you've got coming up real quick.
1: So it's at Bobby Brandt Comedy on Instagram, and that's just Bobby Brandt on Facebook. Gigs got coming up, the All In Dead Funny Comedy, so you can get tickets for that on their website.
0: Where's that?
1: That is in Fishponds. Yeah.
0: I'll come and check you out, bro, but please take it easy when I walk in.
1: Thank you very much.
0: Big love.
1: When you walk in there,
0: stay away from the belly and stuff.

0: artists and making live entertainment affordable. To celebrate our second year in action, we're holding a birthday bash. And trust us, we're not pulling any punches with this one. September the 27th, St. George's Concert Hall. Ladies and gentlemen, we're bringing comedy legend Sarah Pascoe to town, alongside an all-star lineup of the DIY creative heroes who've made our event what it is today. Tickets live on Head First from 20 quid now. This one ain't to be missed. See you there. Now, for this week's Perm of the Week, I've called on one of the elder statesmen of the London scene to give us some summertime advice. Richard Allen is a bona fide punk poetry hero from Liverpool. A trailblazing veteran of curbside verse, here he is with a piece about blazing things other than trails. An ode to the summertime recreational activity of choice, if you will. Introducing Richard Allen with... Three Rizzler.
1: The temperature is high, not a cloud in the sky, at least not in the hemisphere apparent in my eye. I can confidently state that it's gonna be a sizzler. Excuse me, mate, have you got three Rizzler? Three Rizzler, three Rizzler is all I need, with me little bit of baccy and me little bit of weed and me little bit of cardboard to skillfully combine so a man can sit and chill in the good sunshine. I look in my tobacco pack and all I see is lack. Your fingers linger fondly on your fresh fat stack. Sir Walter Raleigh's grasp of courtly manners was complete. He dropped his cloak to stop the Queen of soaking of her feet. Twas he came back to Blighty with the baccy in the hold. If he were here today, he would instruct you to unfold your figurative cloak across the metaphoric mud. Literally a tax on your tobacco. Cheers, bud. Three Rizzler is all I need. And mayhap a bit of baccy with me little bit of weed and me little bit of cardboard to skillfully combine so a man can sit and chill in the good sunshine. For your assistance in this instance, thanks indeed. I can tell you are a fellow of a gentlemanly breed. To those you judge in need your sense of justice magisterial, that's such you one big grudge, a touch of roachable material. A flyer is too thin, a train ticket too thick. A portion of your Rizzler packet flap will do the trick. Yes, I know with that the flap the papers go all sticky, but they're 60p your throat, bro, you're so nitpicky. Three Rizzler is all I need, and a bit of card and baccy too, I do concede, with me little bit of weed for to skillfully combine, so a man can sit and chill in the good sunshine. I see you are a socialist, as am I. Redistribution of the fruits of labour must apply, in honour of our comrades and that blood red flag. I don't suppose you've got a bit of dope I could blag. Black, green, gold, man, what whatever kind of pot, oil, resin, pollen, I'm not asking for a lot. Soil grown, hydroponic, anything you got for me, herbal gin and tonic when the day is hot. Three Rizzler is all I need, and a little bit of baccy, and a little bit of weed, and a little bit of cardboard to skillfully combine so a man can sit and chill in the good sunshine. NB while Rizzler has become synonymous with skins in general, practically upon missing matters of retailables to help with your inhalables. Other brands of rolling paper are available. Back to the drill with me food on the grill and a bottle for to spill into me glass and take a swill. A little blim of sense Amelia would toe the party line with me triple bill of Rizzler card and backy to design. A little spliff to lift the stiffness from my soul and spine so a man can sit and chill in the good sunshine. So a man can sit and chill in the good sunshine. Rick Klein.
2: Welcome, Yaman. Yeah,

0: I remember, and I said it a few times in a couple of interviews maybe, when you said to me, Joe, I'm going to make myself a band.
1: Yeah. Yeah.
0: Now, let's just say, for instance, he said that on January the 1st. I reckon by January, February, March, probably by May the 30th, my man's on stage with a full-piece band, popping out, tune after. How did you do that so fast? Because I know me and Bungie took a minute.
1: Yeah, bro, I tell
0: but
1: you.
0: But you're so swift.
1: You see, the thing is, like, what I realized, like, for quite a few years now, is that once we start to find a reason why we can, then we do. Most of the things that we want to do that we don't do is because we find every reason why we can't, but not one reason why we can. So the minute that you find that can do, then you'll do anything at all.
0: Spoken like a real mentor.
1: But it's true. It is the reality. Most of the thing that we think we want to do and we're not doing, things that we want to do that we're actually not doing, the reason why we're not doing it is because we can find every other reason why we can't, but we can't find one reason why we can. And that's where the problem is.
0: So what you did, you just found a bag of reasons
1: why. Yeah, because I find a bag of reasons why I can and why I should.
0: I mean, your musicians were all really close to you, weren't they?
1: Yeah, man.
0: You kind of teeth out my band.
1: Well, no, really. Actually, if you're going to put it like that, Nick and Alex was playing with me way before he started playing with you guys. Kayla, I was mentoring Kayla since she was a teenager. If you're going to go down there, it's the other way around.
0: But you know Kayla since she was three.
1: It's all love. Bro, you've been singing about Bristol love from long time, and that's what it's about. I always think, like, the thing about music and people in general, things only become an issue when people start to compete against each other.
0: Yeah.
1: You see, and if people don't do that, then everything is good. You see what I'm saying? Because, like, in the music space,
0: I feel like I'm being told off.
1: No, this is not personal to you. This time round. But he also started it, right?
2: He's trying to be a comedian right there.
1: Okay, yes. Yeah, the reality is, the truth is, like, very often music and artists don't need to be as complicated as it is.
0: No.
1: Because, like, there is more than enough space for everybody in the music
2: industry. Share the
1: industry.
2: Energy. And the
1: yeah, that's what it is. That's I think if more people me. More unite more than everything, people see that actually it's not really necessary. Really,
0: I say it all the time in interviews, even in Bristol, where the outsiders think that we have this, and we do to certain aspects have this booming music scene, but there's still a lot of closed doors.
1: It is, there's a lot of people that is because of low self-esteem try to play gatekeeper. You see what I'm saying? And I think, like, for me personally, it's kind of like almost gone like full circle. Because what I find, like, when I first moved to the city, there was a lot of people who was doing stuff who tried to keep me under their wings, but literally just so that I stay under the wings and didn't fly.
0: Yeah, yeah.
1: So I decided that I realized that that's not going to work for me and I'm not going to get very far. So then for a bit, I start to look outside of Bristol. And then I start to do that and start to travel. And then I realized quickly that the people, the general public in Bristol love me because of the way I am and because of the
0: who I do. Talk about the $1 million smile.
1: The thing is, what you will find as an artist, and I'm pretty sure you'd have seen it already, the general member of the public who just love you as an artist and love what you do, they give you love everywhere. The people in that is the ones who, you find that you got a bit of issue with, if you like, not issue, but the setback is the people who say they're industry people who try to play gatekeeper. You see what I'm saying?
0: Yeah.
1: Those are the people that is the one who present problem for artists because they want to keep either just their friends or who they see fit or somebody that they feel like they can control. You know what I mean? I met guys in Bristol who tell me how much he rate me, but at the same time, he's playing on the radio for years and he will bring people and play artists from all over the Caribbean that nobody don't even know. That is not even good. And hype them up on the radio and play them on the radio over and over. But at the same time, he'll tell me how much he love Future Man, but he never play Future Man track on his radio and he never interview Future Man yet.
0: Yeah.
1: Mm-hmm. So, bro, when he's calling me, I'm like, please just leave me alone because actually I don't really need you. Mm-hmm. So you know, the last time this guy ring me, he's ringing me, telling me how he want to give me a massive feature on his show. But then by the time the conversation finish,
0: is he gonna be
1: he's asking me for somebody's number because he's trying to get on a festival that he see me and my band is playing.
2: Wow.
1: You So then it turns out that he's like, he's got ulterior motive. Those are the kind of people, and these guys also do promote shows. I mean, for example, I was put on a show before, and then when he become one of the investors, he tried to take me off the show. And the other promoter said, I made this deal with the future man, so whether he perform or not, I'm going to be paying him.
0: Sound like a personal issue. That's not necessarily.
1: No, but then I thought it was personal towards me until he took off another Bristol artist off a show a couple of years ago that was on a show. He took the artist off the show to save money in his pocket.
0: Bungie's like that. Bungie don't really play Bristol artists.
1: Well,
2: I don't play Brazil.
1: We won't get into compilation albums. No, but the thing is, the difference with me is like, you see, when you're out in the street, you can see people and they can do all kind of stuff, and you can feel free to comment and get involved if you like, but you don't get involved in family issues because blood thicker than water.
0: Yeah.
1: So if you and Bungie starting to chat, all kind of stuff of guns each other, I'm not getting involved. I'll stay back and watch and listen, but I'm not involved. I'm not really, I'm not that interested in it.
2: I like that.
0: We represent Bristol, yeah. So if man's playing tune and they got tune that need to be played, we've had you on stage. You come to the studio, we interview you, you interview us. Bungie's playing man's music, Gardner's, everybody's left, right, says, we got to share the space, like you said.
1: But yeah, that's for everybody.
0: And if we've got this platform here, and you got things that you want to say, especially man like you, kind of there'll be a positivity coming out of your mouth anyway. But let's just start talking about.
1: But that's what it's about, bro. If you know, like, even anytime I do, like, even like the last Christmas special that I done, is because you guys, well, you was a bit of diva about it and didn't answer your phone.
2: Oh,
1: and then Bungie told me last minute that he was going somewhere. Otherwise,
2: I
1: both
2: told
1: of you
2: I wasn't invited. You invited
1: I invited both of you, and you was going
2: to
1: come. He was going
2: to
1: come.
2: To the crooks.
1: You was going to come, innit?
2: I went away for Christmas. I said that.
1: Oh, is that why you start?
2: Thank you.
1: Okay. All right.
2: Two gigs before Christmas.
1: But then Joe didn't answer his phone. I think you say you was away.
2: You rang
1: and
2: me.
1: Then Joe,
2: I was away.
1: You was away. You were right.
2: Yeah.
1: I stand corrected. I'm man enough to made a mistake.
0: Older. I think I was in hospital with cancer though.
1: What's this boy saying, man? Joe, don't make joke about stuff like that, bro.
0: I was sick.
2: Okay, it's gone silent. Chat, if you chat, you can't just drop.
1: I think
2: future don't know this.
1: And I see.

0: tech out.
1: Damn, bro. So, yeah. I didn't know that, man.
0: Yeah, but we laugh for joke because man still wake up every single day. But
1: well, bro, like I said,
0: I'm not ignorant like that. If I'm not answering, it's because usually I got something else on my head top that.
1: Yeah, I know some of you, like, you know, celebrity that been in the business for a long time don't often give any attention to.
0: yeah, you look, to be honest.
1: Up and coming.
0: To be honest, man, how'd you get my number anyway?
2: Future's winding.
0: No, but how do you give me my number? How do you get my number?
1: Yeah?
2: How did he get your number?
1: Your agent.
2: Which phone, Joe?
1: Get off his agent.
3: Which phone?
2: Anyway, let's talk now. Let's play some music. So what have I got queued up and ready?
1: Yeah, I think the next track is called Rock and Come In featuring Osman. This is like a Osman,
0: true general.
1: Yeah, man, that's a real general there, Osman, man. Big up Osman. You know what I mean?

0: Go and tell it across the ocean.
1: No? Yo, that was Future Man. What's the name of that track, my brother?
2: Rock and Come In.
1: Rock and Come In with...
2: Yeah, man. Horseman. You know, pick up the bridge in Horseman.
1: Big
2: legendary Horseman. You don't know.
1: What's cooking then? Been busy. We ain't got really long. We got like 10 minutes.
2: All right. Yeah, so basically...

0: Right now, my album came out this year. I got an album called The Colors of Life. That one dropped February this year. So I've been promoting a lot of tunes from that. But I also and got
1: let
0: some...
1: Let me just cut you. You brought it in, yeah?
0: The album. Yeah. I meant to bring that album on
1: there. We're jabbing each other.
2: I see him come with one little man bag.
0: Well, because I thought I got that hard drive in there for some reason. I thought it was on that hard drive, you get me? But turns out that it's not on that hard drive.
1: Bare tune on this.
0: But it's a lot of tune, but we got probably got 10 albums on that hard drive anyway.
1: True.
0: So. Basically. And, so The Colors of Life is available right now. Also got some new singles, dropping. One of them came out the other day called, Stay Aloof. Mm. Future Man and Little Lion and so on. We just got one called Love of My People who just come out the other day as well.
1: You was in Spain.
0: I was in Spain.
1: With him in the studio. Right?
0: Yeah. That's Marauder. That's for the new EP. Me and Little Lion got
1: an
0: EP.
1: Next one again.
0: Yeah. So this is a new one. Yeah. But this, it's not out yet.
1: Okay.
0: It's out on the 11th of September.
2: When man talk about sharing the love.
0: Yeah.
2: Mm-hmm. I mentioned Little Lion to him. Mm-hmm. I said, link me.
0: Bro, I tell you, last time I saw you, you say, I see you with Little Lion, you're not getting me on one of them chat. Yeah, that's what he said to me. Yeah. That doesn't say Future Man, link me up. That doesn't say link me up, your man. I say, he told me, you see me with Little Lion.
2: Hold on.
0: Or you're not getting me for one of them tune.
2: See what Future says to me? What? Yo, Peng, when are you going to get me up on stage with you? Next time you see you up on stage.
0: I wonder where they are dealing with.
1: Exactly.
0: You want to come on stage anytime you see him?
2: I fell in love with the Little Lion thing. That's what I'm saying, really.
0: All right.
2: I see enough man on there. And then I see you on there. I was like, boom, again. Future Man. And I was just like, my husband was jealous and shaving cream. I was like,
0: Yo, I'll tell you what. We'll link you with Little Lion. It's a good point. Little Lion is coming to Bristol. I'm bringing him to Bristol. Me and them doing a show at the Exchange on the 6th of November. EP launch.
1: And
0: Panadub.
1: Yeah.
0: So big up Panadub. So if you want to meet Little Lion in person so you can talk to him yourself, now the whole, everybody that listening to the radio now hear me saying, Joe Peng, come and link up with me and Little Lion direct.
2: You see my leg now, my leg starts.
0: Yeah, come on. So this is Bungie. This way he can't hold Future Man accountable. When I tell him to come, this is not gonna be no middleman thing. I say, come and check me and make me introduce myself live and direct.
2: Hi, brother.
0: So we're gonna be at the Exchange in Bristol on the 6th of November. The Future Man Little Lion supported by Panadub. That's gonna be a beautiful evening. Tickets is available right now as well on Ed Forest Bristol. Let's check it out. Lot of dancehall and reggae and dub and everything for all the people. See, it's a dropping. You're invited. May I put you on my guest list? Make sure you say I have no reason for this.
2: Yeah, bad man, you know.
1: So what
2: I don't need
1: next?
2: No guest list.
0: So we got, you mean like music wise. And this, Q-Up.
1: So Q-Up, yeah.
0: Yeah, that one is called Don't Hold Back on Me. I decided that because Joe Penachat was foolish, I'm going to play something for the girls then. You see what I'm saying?
1: Future in a different flex, yeah?
0: Yeah, man.

0: Our podcast, bro.
1: Yes. That's it.
2: We've been talking about doing a podcast for like the last 2.5 years.
1: But are you me a weird man? Listen, if you tell me say future, we need to do this, I'm say anytime you're ready, link me.
2: Yeah, but we need
1: if you don't link me, it means that you're still not ready.
2: Okay, well now why are you putting it all on me?
1: No, because it's you come up with the idea I said I think it's a good idea. So anytime you're ready, link me. And you have a link me, that means you're not ready.
2: I reckon that's just putting it all on me.
1: No, man. Was it your idea or not?
2: No.
1: This guy. Thank you very much.
3: He actually got
2: punched. You know what? I realized about you.
3: Everything is done. No, yeah. That's what you did with Panna.
2: Yeah,
3: with,
2: I realized about you. Yeah.
3: With Gabba.
2: Oh yeah, but that. Oh yeah.
3: But, oh yeah. Oh yeah. Yeah, oh, yeah. Even at the location.
2: You just jump on man's back to get me.
3: Location.
1: Yeah. You got ADHD, innit?
2: Yeah.
1: You got ADHD, innit?
2: Chronic.
1: Yeah, I know, man. Ain't nothing wrong. No, you just mean that sometimes you got great ideas, but you bounce around them and come back to the other one.
2: Like what you, and then you stick know what you said on. About I always find reasons. I don't even find reasons why not. I just don't do them.
3: Well, it's you actually did that one because you've got a whole...
2: Yeah.
3: He done a podcast, filmed it.
1: Yeah.
3: Location, him and Gabbo.
1: Yeah.
3: Sick. And that's why I remember him chatting to you.
1: Yeah, yeah.
3: Because you were going to be... A guest or whatever you guys were chatting about.
1: Yeah, and I was like, he reckoned me and him was going to do one together. Yeah.
3: It was a great idea.
2: Right, we're going to make that up. All right, 3 minutes to go. Yeah, I know we've spoken a lot, and listen, we've had a guest on here already. So Bungie told you to come in late, but you got open invitation.
1: Yeah, man, give thanks, man.
2: So when we go back to that love thing, even though the banter is always there, I'm saying to you, Bungie, I hope Bungie agrees. Yeah. As long as there's a phone call, I say you got
3: new music. He knows this already.
2: Come in like an hour before.
1: Yeah, man.
2: And then
3: he's been on our shows.
2: We could play and fight for an hour. You know what I mean?
1: Yeah, man.
2: Like you said, you got 10 albums worth of tunes for man to hear.
1: Yeah, blood. You know that, right? And I've got album number 11 coming out soon, but I just need to release this EP first.
2: Tell us what. Go on quickly before we play your last tune. Where's your websites? Blah blah blah.
1: So it's the future, man. DA FUCHAMAN, and that's for Instagram, Facebook, Spotify, YouTube, the old works, TikTok. They're down with the kids them as well, so I got a TikTok account as well.
3: Aye.
1: Posting some music on. I got a lot of new music out. My latest song just dropped last week Friday is called Love of My People. You know what I mean? It's an anti-politician song because you know that I'm a Rasta man, so that's a song for the people. We represent the people, not Babylon system. Yeah, so that's out. And I got an EP coming out, like I said, Future Man and Little Lion Sound. And then we got a show coming up in Bristol. We're playing in Salisbury this Saturday. Yeah, I'm Saturday coming in Salisbury. And next week, Saturday, I'm in, what's it called? Chester. Rum and reggae.
2: Good luck with that.
1: Yeah, man. Chester.
2: Chester's far.
1: Chester, I know. Chester, rum and reggae with General Lizzy, Oswald Apache, UK Apache, and, you know, quite a few people. So.
2: Is that full band or just
1: you? Yeah, full band, yeah. Wicked. Yeah, this, next week, Saturday, and then, yeah, Salisbury this week. So, yeah, I've got some show. I'm going to be at Salted Roots Festival as well on the 5th of September.
2: Are you coming to support us?
1: Yeah, I'll be your support tack. I'm gonna be a support act. It's always a privilege to support young Peng. You know what I mean? So yeah.
2: Listen, one love to you, my brother.
1: And to you, my brother.
2: We're gonna go out with this one tune. You got open
1: Bless
2: invitation.
1: Bless
2: we're gonna sit down and talk about the podcast. Big things coming your way, people.
1: Yeah, man. Blessed love. Yeah. Give thanks, Bristol. Big up.
3: Big up the future, man. One
1: Thank
3: love.
1: Thank you, Bungie. Love.

afternoon. So welcome in. It's the mighty Swoo FM, of course. It's good to be back in the hot seat every third Tuesday of the month. And it's Mike Shaw with you till 2. Please stay locked. Going to kick off with some Ingram. Fancy getting in touch, do so via the socials or you can send us a text. I'll give you the number in just a sec. Hope everyone's doing great so far. Just gonna ease you in.

that text number if you wanted to drop us a line. It's 07 84 1037. Background, that's another Ingram cut actually. Grooving on a groove. All vinyl selections for the first hour, and then maybe move into a bit of house stuff.

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1: I hear you looking for somebody.
0: Keep it locked.

Must give that record a clean. 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Never did anyone any harm.

Yes, yes, locked in, enjoying the tracks, taking us through the workday. Raddy, Emma and Millie, lots of love. Thanks for your message. Keep it locked. Swoo FM.

Big shout out to the Pipe and Slippers, Massive. Shout out to Pato, of course, Locked In. The Pretty Boys for you. Didn't think you're back yet. I thought you're still in Spain. Hey, an extortionate amount of money for bottled water at the airport.

1977 GQ, Make My Dreams a Reality. Pretty much everything they put out was amazing. Including the flip side of that 12. Let me just have a look. This happy feeling.

Shout out to everyone went back from Boontown. Hope you survived the weekends or the long week. Pretty hot in those tents, yeah? Back to Bristol, climatising, or back to the UK. We are worldwide, yeah?

that last one, the unmistakable voice of Sylvia Stripling. Keep on pushing. Let's jump into some Prelude real quick. Here's Mike Shaw back on your radio here on Swoo.

I'll talk to you about a party real quick. This coming Saturday at the Love Inn, Hot Buzz Soul returns with special guests. Mr. Breakfast Show himself, Felix Joy, Gabe, a.k.a. DJ CDQ, from the Mighty Higher Power Crew, and myself spinning a few tunes. Love Inn this coming Saturday, Hot Buzz Soul. Tickets are available, usual places. Hope to see you for a dance.

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Gonna send this one all the way up to you guys. Thanks for locking in.

Check it out. This is Darren Jones, The Dirty Truth. And you listen to the sounds of Mike Shaw on Swoo FM. One thing is for sure, tunes will be played. Bleed it.

take the tempo down a little bit. That was Norman Connors, Captain Connors. Some classic jazz funk. And into Sylvester. Nice little pickup on the Gloucester Road this week for this 12. Used to have it ages ago, but managed to sell it in a moment of madness. Back in the collection, back on the airwaves. Sylvester, Give It Up. Enjoy.

underneath Sounds of Loose Ends, Doll 999, Dub Mix. It's one of their first ever singles, Catch It. It's Mike Shaw back on your radio. Why don't you? Third Tuesday of the month, 12 till 2. Thanks for locking in. Sounds going out to you if you're listening. In your car, at home, on your boat, in the shop, whatever. Some warm summer vibes for you. Gonna be switching it up, moving into a bit of house to round out the rest of the show. Don't forget you can catch me this Saturday at the Love Inn alongside Felix Joy and DJ CDQ from Higher Power. Love Inn this Saturday. Come for a dance. In the meantime, keep it locked to Swoo.

little mention for this one coming up Saturday the 5th of September. For all my house music heads, it's going to be myself and Deli G at the Croft for our house to you. 11 till 3. Saturday 5th of September, tickets on Head First. Last party was wicked. Hope you can make it along.

going to play over this one. Piano Tracks. Keep it locked to Swoo FM. Thanks so much for joining me these last 2 hours. You've been listening to Mike Shaw. It's been a pleasure. Back every third Tuesday of the month, after taking a couple of months off. Good to be playing some tunes again. Just a little roundup. What's happening Saturday at the Love Inn, Felix Joy. Higher Powers, DJ CDQ, and myself playing a few tunes. Nice disco vibes. Love Inn this Saturday. Also catch me Bank Holiday Sunday, 30th of August, at Bamblan for One Love. Saturday the 5th of September at the Croft for Our House You. Myself and Deli G, house music all night long, baby. Have a great rest of your Tuesday, great week. Peace.

Mm-hmm.

I am coming from an era where a record was a record. And he said record.

and yes, what's up? One, two, one, two, one. It's Wednesday, my dudes. I've been obsessed with this song for the last 2 days. It's just so good. This used to be my least favourite song on the Brown Sugar album. And now look at us. D'Angelo, when we get by.

Alright then, what's up? Apologies, I wasn't in yesterday. But I'm back in today. Good morning, Jeremy and Honey. Chilling in Falmouth. This song is so good. I was rocking this album with the kids in the car yesterday. Wednesday morning, you are in tune to Swoo FM. Felix Joy, live and direct till 12. Chatter about the weather, chatter about other things, etc. Lots of new stuff to play today. Unreleased things, new things. I'm annoyed, I was on Bandcamp. Thought I'd bought this, some bits from this Japanese jazz funk album. It would have gone nicely after this. And haven't seemed to have uploaded them to my hard drive. Wah, wah. But yeah, we're 16 degrees cooler than we were last week, which is fantastic. So we can have a bit of an easier start into Wednesday.

This one, I think, is getting the reissue. Well, I know it's getting re-released, but I don't think it's a new one, it's an old one. Currently waiting for Idle Hands to get stock of this, so I can go and pick one up. DMX Crew, Covering the Police, Voices Inside My Head, which I think I played on the show a couple of weeks ago. Got On The Beach on the other side of it, which I've played on the show as well before.

morning, Pato. Played a DMX crew tune on the show last week. Which one? I sent Pato the Jazz Funk album I was looking at last night as a suggestion to listen to while Isti does his night puzzles. He's still doing them. Anyway, what's up, everyone? I say this so often, but the weather, it really does set the tone of the show incredibly. That cooler grey cycle in, like arriving at the studio not being sway from the cycle ride, was just delicious this morning.

vocal sounds a bit like Danny, Crazy P. I'll tell you what's up. Driving to We Out Here Festival. Volume is right up, that's what's up. Tell the lovely listeners to come find us at the Crafty Fox tent. Buy one of our 12-inch record bag panniers. Made by the Turquoise Terror. Sounds like you need one too. Morris Hammer, what's up?

Yes, who's at We Out Here Festival? Not me. They booked me to play it last year. Negotiated a higher fee than they were offering. And then I had to cancel it because I'd been given a Mariah Carey ticket. Which I told them via email. They're like, yeah, we'll book you next year. I felt like if I told them I was going to something else, they might have booked me again. But there was no way I was missing that show.

It's way better listening live, right? Anything on the rerun is never as good. Except for my show, of course.

feel like they've used the same synths on the this track and the last track. Blah, blah, blah, blah, blah, blah, that noise was on the last one as well. My brain. This one, Cinnamon, I Need You Now. Yes, it is Wednesday. Let's head towards Wednesday.

Wednesday. What are you like? What are you like? Yes, DAD inside. He is, he is, he is.

Yes, we can talk about that, for sure. Dates for the diary. Saturday, September 12th. I'm on the double trouble. I am playing at the Pipe and Slippers, September 12th. And then I'll be rolling straight from there over to the Jam Jar for Love to Dance, where I'll be joining DAD. We're playing back to back, doing the second half of the night. Saf and Spicy doing the first half of the night there. So you can come with me in a taxi from the Pipe and we'll head straight over. Also shout out this Saturday, Love In, Hot Buttered Soul, Mike Shaw, myself and DJ CDQ from Higher Power Disco. Mike's going to come and do the show on Friday. Just get in the mood. Good morning, Helen, in tune, yes. Good morning, Da. How are we today? Yeah, good, you know. My body's a bit sore and slow today, but I'm in a good mood. I'm happy it rained. I'm happy it's not 30 plus degrees.

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He gets around a bit. God, we're getting a real insight to my brain this morning. And how I DJ, hearing noises from songs and picking other songs based on that. Gary Newman, yeah. As edited by our own Bonner Bradbury for Carlos

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I do! His weird Nordic metal band. Please just do the bangers. It literally felt like he was going to sacrifice someone on the stage. I just wanted to hear this and Cars. And he did Cars, but like goth metal version of it. But fair play. Why not? Do your thing.

Yes, Texter, big up Wales. For sure, every time. Out to the Welsh listeners, I know there's not many of you, but I know some of you are there.

Pino Palladino's Welsh, hence the Wales big up. I like the link, but you don't need a link to shout out Wales. We can do that anyway.

Big up Wales. Staying at Celtic Manor this weekend to celebrate 3 years with my lovely Welsh boy, Chris. Ah, congratulations. You too can big up Wales if you want. 0784001037. I will not be accepting any other messages this morning, except for the messages bigging up Wales.

Sun's out, BTW. Not above BS3? Where are we at? Bevanstow, it's not. Fire exit is open and it is grey outside.

This one is a new remix of Gideon, The Two Houses. Luke Solomon and C-Pen's NRG remix.

Easy now, easy now. The CDJ is bugging out. Excuse that abrupt cutoff. Anyway, this one. You might have seen this being played around on videos on the internet. Forthcoming on Make a Dance. Tino on Make a Dance. Four banging tracks, this one though. Rock Your Body. Pre-orders for the record went up yesterday on Bandcamp.

this one, another old song that's been brought back. Originally released this one 1979 under a different alias, but this one, Ra Band, Deep Song. Recently reissued.

fire show today, mate. Thank you. Like I said, we've had a nice spread this morning.

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This one right in the sweet spot.

And that's about it for this morning. Last one. A good one to finish with. Back in tomorrow, Thursday, tomorrow. Played all my new ones today, I gotta go find some new ones. And then Mike Short in on Friday with me. Candido taking us out. See you tomorrow.

Yes, what's good? Peter Storm, I'm here for the next two up on Sue FM, Bristol and beyond. As always, gonna keep it nice, gonna keep it soulful. Kicking things off with this brand new Sade edit. Setting the tone of the show. So keep it locked, Sue FM, Bristol and beyond. My name's Peter Storm, and like I said, I'm here till 2 p.m.

Yeah, that is hot. Brand new music, Max Sinal. Track entitled Waiting, featuring Bianca Nadu. Fingers crossed for a vinyl release on that. Absolutely wicked.

For this one, the remix just dropped, Jimster. Say Yes, Beats by Hand. Keep it locked, Peter Storms through FM.

yeah, absolutely wicked. This one, Unmistakable Prince, movie star. Absolutely wicked. Just released on the Yoruba Soul.

Yeah, this one, Amp Fiddler, Ron Gent Mix, Possibilities. Absolutely wicked. Before this, Ben Westbeach, Osinade Mix, are so good to

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1: Yeah, brand new music. Stefano Cozy featuring Omar. Track entitled That's On Point.

Yeah, absolutely wicked. Before this, Green Tea Peng. Meditation, another one lifted from the recent Yoruba Soul mixes on Bandcamp. Moving into this, classic, Omar S set it out. If you just tuned in, it's Peter Storm here till 2 p.m.

absolutely wicked. Probably a good time to mention as well, this Saturday, pretty London people are going to be touching down at Skylarkin in Peckham, playing an all vinyl set, 8 till 12. If you like these kind of sounds, these kind of vibes, pass through, come say hi. That's Skylarkin in Peckham, South London. Free entry. Peter Storm, Sue FM. Halfway point, we've got about an hour to go.

yeah, that's hot. Couple shout outs to get through. As always, if you're locked in, shout outs to Alex. Shout outs to the Mrs. Chelsea. Shout outs to Steve Flash Collins, Flat White Chris, Billy Cox. Had a great time last month down in Folkestone. Good music all weekend.

Yeah, keeping it moving with this Cascade soft shuffle mix. Track entitled What I Say.

Yeah, this one, Osinade. Classic, classic Butterfly. Phil Asher's Restless Mix. As always, rest in peace to Phil Asher. Keep it locked, Suit FM. Peter Storm.

Absolutely wicked. Three back to back. Butterfly infused tracks. This one, the GIT's Yoruba Soul Mix. Asolade Butterfly. And before this, Daniel Spencer. Asolade's Mix. Butterfly. And like I said before that, we had the Phil Asher's Relentless Mix. Keep it locked, got about half hour to go. Peter Storm up on Sue FM.

Yes, bringing it down, bringing it down. Before this, Men I Trust, Air. Moving into this, K-Yane Live. 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

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Hope you enjoyed the show. I'll be back next month. 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

0: today. Some stuff I've been playing in recent gigs.
1: Tell me your story.
0: Some new digs.
1: I'm afraid of who you are.
0: And I'm very excited to be joined in the studio live today. Feels like a while since we did that.

collaboration with Beth Orton on vocals. This one was released in 1993. It's called Water from a Vine Leaf, and it was part of the album Strange Cargo 3, which was released on one of the best records of all time, in my opinion. That was co-founded by William Orbit, Gorilla Records.

This one underneath is called Winged by Priory. And I just saw announced that Priory's playing in Bristol soon at the Love Inn. I've been playing this one a lot recently. I'm struggling with words today. I've actually just got over a 36-hour migraine. Just about getting over.

good friend.

This one underneath is the new one from Paramida and E-Talking, which is on the 10 Years of Certain music compilation. I don't actually have the compilation, but I think I'm going to get it. It's got all my faves on it. Fantastic Man, Voodoos and Taboos and Boldo. Sold.

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And I pose the same question to you. Once you've left for good, what do you suggest you should do? You're gonna jump through a window, let them figure it out, or hold open the door and shout, brother, get out.

0: Hello, hello, hello. That's the last one from me. And Brogan is here in the studio. Hello.
1: Hello. Thanks for having me.
0: My absolute pleasure. It's really nice to have company and I'm really excited for your mix. So can you, do you mind giving me a little intro to anyone who hasn't heard of you before?
1: I'm Brogan. Been in Bristol now for about 10 years. Started DJing only a couple of years ago now, like properly getting out of my bedroom. And yeah, so I love anything sort of like dark and spooky. Yeah, anything that sort of like keeps people on the edge of their seat in terms of tunes.
0: Nice. Sounds good. How did you start DJing? Did you teach yourself or did you do a course or something?
1: So initially, well, I had like a little controller when I was at uni. And then, yeah, I had to sell it because I was a broke student and couldn't afford it anymore. So my dreams went out the window. But yeah, I think it was probably a couple of years ago now. Saw Saffron online, yeah. Amazing Saffron, and saw sort of like one-to-one mentoring. So I started doing that with Daisy Moon, which was amazing. And then, we sort of chatted about the intermediate course that they offer, just a really good way to sort of go and meet people. So, yeah, jumped at the chance to do that. That was June last year.
0: Yeah.
1: And after that, that was really when I started, yeah, sort of playing outside of my house.
0: Yay. Yeah, I know. I was kind of bedroom or house party DJ for a good couple of years before I played anywhere else.
1: Parties are the best to play at,
0: they
1: to
0: are,
1: be fair.
0: They are. Still love a house party. So you've got some exciting stuff coming up, haven't you?
1: Yes.
0: I've just seen your name popping up over the last few weeks and some nice announcements. So what have you got coming up?
1: Yeah, it's been bit crazy recently. I've got end of this month the Fords Festival after party on the Saturday night, and I'm going to be supporting 1-800 Girls and Pluralist, which is really exciting. Definitely gives me a chance to go into sort of like a different side of my collection, which is super fun. And then on the 17th of September, I'm going to be supporting Grace Sands.
0: Amazing.
1: Which is, yeah, crazy. I saw Grace Sands last year on a boat party at Dimensions and we were like deathly hungover. And it was the only thing that really would drag us out of bed is going to that boat party at lunchtime. So we went to that. And I mean, if someone had told me then I'd be supporting her a year later, I would never have believed them. So amazing. Can't wait for that.
0: Amazing. Yeah, it was one of my favourite sets from Love International this year.
1: She's incredible.
0: I was dancing with Fliss Mayo. And we both kind of, I think, put our thighs out a little bit with too much enthusiastic dancing. You're also part of a collective, TBH, who
1: yes.
0: Look like you're having lots of fun. Tell me about that, how that formed and who everyone is.
1: So that was part of Saffron, and I think probably the best thing to come out of Saffron course last year, I mean definitely was, and I think that was the main thing. It's sort of like finding a little community of people that, you know, just like cheer you on and push you to go and put yourself out there and do scary things like radio and gigs. Tully and Hannah, otherwise known as Sticks. Met them on the course, and I think immediately we were asked something like, you know, where would be your dream venue to play or festivals to play, and we were all sort of like writing down the same ones and we were like, oh okay, you know,
0: which
1: maybe
0: were?
1: We're on the same page here.
0: Amazing.
1: We had like, yeah, Come By a Festival, Strange Brew. They were all sort of in common. So we were like, okay, you know, maybe we like the same same tune. So, yeah, just started hanging out, having little mixed nights together. Tully very kindly hosts us quite a lot. We're having one this evening at mine, though.
0: Lovely.
1: Just to have a, yeah, little play, mix some records, prepping for some upcoming gigs. One which is still a secret, so I can't talk about it yet, but all will be revealed in due course.
0: Keep your eyes on your socials, which are, while we're here, seamless.
1: Brogan _DJ, and then we've got TBH _Briz.
0: Okay, amazing.
1: Yeah.
0: That sounds so cool. I mean, nice to have like that community.
1: Totally.
0: It can be quite a solo pursuit as well. And how is it different when you play with TBH to when you're playing on your own? Is it, you know, similar in terms of sound and stuff?
1: Yeah, I think my sound, like when I play on my own, is probably a little bit more spooky. More like electro, like like, I think it says in my bio something like murky edges of tech house. So, but I think with the girls, we definitely like playing a lot of like fun heaters, you know, like really dance floor focused, a lot more housey vocal. And yeah, we can just bounce off each other really well. So it's been great. And I think, you know, going back to back is obviously a completely different skill, just like being a lot more on the fly, and just reading the room, seeing what they're doing. So that's been great. And yeah, massive learning curve as well.
0: Perfect. And nice to have those two like outlets in a way as well, isn't it? Like, so sounds like kind of a bit more sort of headsy with your own stuff, and then you can kind of like let loose and just play the fun stuff when you're with TBH. I love that. Amazing. So what can we expect today? What you're going to play? What have you got lined up today?
1: I mean, a bit of everything. I was talking to Tully and Hannah about it actually, and I was like, oh, have I gone too far with the multi-genre? I think it's quite steady. Maybe sort of like dubby, techie, very percussive, and then a couple of curveballs. So
0: love a curveball. Amazing. I'm excited. So thank you so much, and without further ado, please make your way to the decks.
1: Thank you so much.
0: Thanks. Very good.

that's the only thing. Other than that, I could make it, you know, to the straight rhythm, yeah, or something like that. But then,

So we're in the last 10 minutes. You've been listening to Millionaire Show with Brogan in the mix for the last hour. Absolutely killed it. And if you're needing those track IDs, we will post a track list to follow on socials. Don't forget to give Brogan a follow on Instagram, SoundCloud, TikTok, all the platforms. And go see her in the flesh, playing, warming up for 1-800-GIRLS and Pluralist at the Love Inn on the Sunday of Forwards Festival. That will be pretty epic. And then also for Grace Sands a few weeks later.

check one, check two. In tune to me, Arlo. Party response show here on the Mighty Swoo. Whoa. So yeah, we're bringing in with a summer selection. Yeah, it's August already. Been smashing the festivals down under my many different aliases, playing many different styles in many different fields. So yeah, first hour of the show, really wanted to highlight all the summer selections. Many of you know that, like, I love the hip-hop samples, so I'm really digging them at the start. And then second hour is the Club Focus Showdown. Played at Boomtown last weekend, so I'm going to be joined for a little bit of the selection that I do there. If you're driving around Bristol with a dab on, send me a signal at Swoo FM on the socials, and at Arlo DJ, also Party Response on Insta and TikTok. Evelyn Champagne King, Love Come Down, Spend on the remix. Pav Neverett at the start. Joy O, Donnell edit in the middle. Gonna try and keep this to the minimal and let the music do its thing. Keep it low, keep it smooth. Party Response.

So the one before was DJ Scratch, called Go, and it featured Q-Tip. Saw a really good little video of a little block party in New York, and see DJ Scratch playing it and Q-Tip in the background. Full circle moment. Maurice Joshua in the background. Try it one more time. Yeah, I've been going in on all of the block parties this year in New York. And digging all of the tunes that they've been playing at the block parties. So yeah, a lot of the edits and tunes you're hearing in the first hour is from all the block parties in New York. Big up John Leisure, see you. Also Felix Joy, Pato, big ups. Shouts to everyone on the DAB.

So yeah, there was there was one street party that I've been checking out in New York, and it was and one DJ called Stony Blue or something like that, and his block party is amazing. Trying to find it now, but I downloaded the mix that he did on the block party and just been checking it right out and all the tunes. And the street party was called St. James Street in Brooklyn, and the DJ is called Stony Blue. Definitely check it on YouTube. The amount of selections is crazy.

So the track before was Mary Jane Girls All Night Long. Miss Mac Beats Edit. Little beat, little Bandcamp find on Bandcamp Friday. Got a bunch of Bandcamp stuff. Again, big up Stony Blue for that. All of the block party stuff. I really, really dig that mix.

I went to the local shop to try and get a Kit Kat or something before the show, and it was shut, so I managed to go to the greengrocer. Had the amazingest peach just then. It is peak peach season. So if you're in the UK right now, make sure you go and get yourself a nice peach.

Big up Ben West Beach on this one. Old tune from Mosca called Murderous. Yeah, Ben West Beach on the vocals. I've been in the mix for the last half an hour. Gonna try and get a little bit harder for the next hour. Taking you all the way to six. Hope you're enjoying the sunny vibes here on Swoo.

Just going through a couple of new tunes I got sent through the post or email. This was a new Shadow Child tune off his forthcoming album on London Records. And I also just got a new one from Zinc as well. It's only about 3 minutes long. I asked him for a longer version, but we'll see if we get one.

Got another exclusive for you. Marabou State. Chloe Robinson on the remix.

Yes, yes, moving into the last 10 minutes of the show. Hope you've enjoyed it. Every third Wednesday of the month, here on Swoo.

If you want to listen back to the show, head to the Rinse app. All the shows are up there to listen at your free will. Last half of the show was a bit of a rush. Had so many tunes to play. Still got so many to play also, so hold tight for next month. Think I could just fit one in. Got a brand new exclusive from Sam Interface, which I did a little showcase of at Boomtown on Friday. I think there's a recording of Boomtown as well floating around, so hopefully in the autumn or the winter I'll give it a spin back. So I'm going to let this play out. Make sure you stay in tune to Swoo tonight. Loads of really, really good DJs coming up. Also, just seen that Swoo is doing an event with the mighty Joe Orbison. Let's hope I get to play, eh? I don't know if you can hear or not, but...

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It's coming home.

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0: they just came down to the after fun. 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With a little bit of one-to-one, cause we just came down to the after fun.
1: Ready for this.
0: With a little bit of one-to-one, cause we just came down to the after fun.

0: the bit of 1-to-1, cause we just can't dance till we have the fun. 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
1: Ready for this?
0: With a little bit of 1-to-1, cause we just can't dance till we have the fun. Bad tune on the deck, with a little bit of 1-to-1, cause we just can't dance till we have the fun.

Hope everyone has a sick time tonight, no matter what happens in the game. Positive thinking. About to play my last tune. It's an edit I made of an old throwback tune. See if any of you recognize it.

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Rolling out for the next 2 hours, August business. It's been a little bit of a while, but we're back. And you can hear I'm starting to lose my Bristol accent.

0: understand what I'm made of, how I'm coded. I do not understand.
1: So welcome aboard. We've got a whole load of new news to share with you today. Honestly, it's a madness.
2: Yeah, Couch Potatoes is here. We threatened it for a long time. We threatened to get the couch out. It's a bit weird. Couch isn't a sofa, let's all remember that. But it's here, the new project. Who knows where this wanna go? Couch Potatoes showcasing brand new artists along with some classics and favourites. We can't claim to have our ear, you know, like directly connected to the ground. So we're relying on a network and we're getting updated all the time, you know? There's some amazing artists out there. So yeah, starting out with this. Been around for a while, these guys. Hosted me over in San Francisco many times. Jamal Flacco. I know you hate the Flacco. Synthetics. Bad tune. Right then, let's get into some tunes.

Brain and Genic, little sneak peek. Yeah, we're gonna try and not say too much, but there's a lot to say. Got a lot of music ready, been working hard in the background. We're not doing the hard work, the artists are doing the hard work, getting everything ready. We're slotting it into place. I'd say 2027's looking pretty juicy. It's exciting. Yeah, this one, Jizmosis. It's basically, you know, describing next year, Gizmosis. Yeah, good to have these guys on the label. Shouts to Brain. Thoughts going out to everybody in Colombia at the moment. Yeah. Stay safe.

This is part of Brain's new project on the label next year, Sneaky Peaky. And of course, shouts to Genic. You can get their dub pack now. It's Bad Boy as well. I mean, it's like a bit too Bad Boy, you know what I mean? Standards are high. Yeah, locked in to Soap Sound Bristol, Swoo FM. We back. Myself, LD50, also taking you through the mix for the next 2 hours.

Bitches, Moses. I don't know what's going on with your brain today, Jay. It's in a very strange place, but, you know, yeah. I would say Ismosis. It reminds me, you know, of if you... Something like an 80s film or something, you know. Anyway, big shout to Brain and Jenik. Can't do any wrong, man.

yeah, kind of. I don't think you'd even guess who this is, to be honest with you. It's yeah, it's nuts. Shouts to anybody who's got it so far. Objective. No sneaky peeky. Yeah, part of. I'm not even going to tell him what it's part of. You know, just part of something. You know, soap sound. We try and keep things very sofa. Well, mysterious sofa related, of course, always.

0: But this one playing right now, Sound of Carabin, Sonar. This one is forthcoming on the Couch Potatoes PA that we've got coming up very, very soon. October, this is... We're going to be spoiling you throughout that entire month. Yeah, big shout to Carabin. Absolutely top guy. Lovely to work with. Brilliant music. There's going to be loads more of this stuff. So yeah, this one entitled Sonar.
1: Swoop.
0: Tidy little tease with trying to get this money, if you remember that one. DLR himself,
2: yo.

Whoa! 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I took a risk. I went for it. Who knows what was going to happen at that point, you know? You can always have a bit more faith on CDJs. If you're on vinyl, you're like, anything could have happened right then. Yeah, this one, big shout out to Porcelain Leone. Wondrous, amazing voice. Yeah, what a pleasure to work with as well. Smashed it on this one. Such a unique combination. I never thought of this. You know, we made the track. She heard it. She was like, let me jump on that. And we were like, yep, whoosh. Yeah, really, really cool. Yeah, go check her out if you haven't. And maybe I'll hear some new bits from her. Oh, you might have heard, actually, some new bits of hers at Boomtown.

0: may as well use this opportunity to remind you that we do have a YouTube channel, Sofa Sound Bristol. We've got the full-length feature video for this tune, so if you haven't already seen it, then go and check it out. Subscribe, you know the drill.
1: Yeah, I like that, yeah. Go check it out. There's a lot of good stuff up there, more good stuff to come. And obviously go check out that Scandal, The Source, The Other Side, Too Much.

what I was trying to say was boom down, warm town. It's definitely why it was warm town this year. It's like the only thing that feels like good when you didn't go is you didn't get frazzled, I guess. So, you know, it's like silver linings in nothing sometimes. I'm feeling fresh. How you lot feeling? How's it going out there? Yeah, some sneakiness here as well. I might have a dub pack coming at the end of the year, but that could be on it. Who knows? Just mixing and talking. Yeah, some new as well. Sauce, keeping it saucy. Locked on to Sofa Sound Bristol's Worth M.

again. Who knows when? I'm going to talk all over it because we don't know when this is coming out. I don't want any sneakies going on chopping stuff out, you know? Yeah, shouts to Hydro, the other half of the source. He's got his new project, Best Buds.

as well. His new little project. I'm joking. Yeah, it's sick with Critical Impact, Bad. Some really cool tunes. It's kind of based around the legal consumption of marijuana, I think. Remember, if you are going to consume marijuana, do it legally and responsibly. Sorry for sound. safety announcement. Well, we got to be responsible here, you know. Sofa Sound Bristol bringing the fresh. But I was watching a thing on Amsterdam. It's legal until you buy it and then walk out of the shop, right? And they're just running this experiment with growing it legally, and you can get it legally from a couple of vendors, right? But only them. I'm not sure how you find them out either, but anywhere else that you buy it, as soon as you leave the shop, it's illegal. It's mad. I bet you actually didn't know that.

0: to challenge with this is whether I played the right version, because there is literally about 78 versions of this tune. And we got there in the end. A business as usual with Ryder Shafiq coming very, very soon on another label beginning with S. I need one S.
1: Grey skies, blue skies.
0: So, yeah. Shouts to the rest of the business as usual crew. Josh, Joe, Raph, if you know your artists, then you know them, you know what I mean? Blue skies, Ryder Shafiq, what a bad man. Sofa Sound, OG family member. Oh, and of course, West Country Massive as well.

Yeah, look like this. A lot of seas going, there's a lot of seas going on here. Crystal clear and clear and clear, yeah. I'm not sure if that was intentional. I'm trying to think of like a complimentary word beginning with C, but it's definitely classic, but I'm trying to think of a better one.

0: Complimentary. The name is complimentary to their names. Complimentary to the genre as well. Yeah, two. Yeah, Clearance. If you don't know, get to know. Crystal Clear, you should know. Yeah, one of the OGs. Still young and fresh. Going absolutely sick, schooling us all. Yeah, this is coming up very soon on the Sofa Sound Rollers series. Got some wicked series on the label. Sofa Singles Club, we just done that. And we just want to clear the air that no one on Sofa Singles Club actually hooked up. It's just the music, okay? And also, yeah, so we've got Sofa Singles Club, we've got Sofa King Sick, we've got the new Sofa Sound Rollers series, which isn't even that new anymore. Come on, help me out here. What else have we got? Next year, we got a big project coming up. It begins with a 10. But yeah, we are blessed. Celebrated. Crystal Clear and Clearance. Clear the air. Celebrated by Sofa Sound Bristol. Yeah, locked. It's quite comforting. Yeah, you're locked into DLR. LD50. Yeah, what's amazing is that people actually listen. The worst thing is, Chris, right, people told me that they enjoy hearing me talk. So that's when it got really out of control.
1: But there's also a sub-segment of people who I've seen commenting on SoundCloud, wherever it is, and they're like, guys, can you just shut up? And I know for a fact that some of you are desperate to rip off some of these dub plates that we're playing. So, yeah, it's kind of necessary. I'm going to defend our chatter.
0: But also, I'm an antagonist. So now I know that, I'm going to go even sicker.

didn't load my settings, did I? Yeah, come on, Matt. Yeah, this one always does damage. Just love the way it slips in. As long as I do the mix right. Lost for words. Don't know if you remember the tune. Do you remember when T.I. kind of came in hard and what the tune was? It's a trivia question, Chris. All I do. That was the one. That's when he kind of came through, like, again, so he's always been there, you know, but... Yeah, go check that one out if you haven't. All I

Oh, man just broke the internet with that mix. Yeah. Oh. For those that know about this. Right, so straight into this. We are very happy to announce Objective has a two-part LP, Walk the Talk. So you haven't got long to wait until you get the whole load of tunes coming out on that first part, Volume 1, September the 17th. We've got, you've had a single last week, 2008. Yeah, very much a focus on that artist at the moment. September and October looking exceptionally healthy.

Yeah. We haven't had a chance yet to get very serious and just want to say rest in peace, Lensman. Of course, man. Look, what can we say here, you know? No words will ever do that man justice, what he did for the drum and bass scene, how beautiful a man he was. Sofa Sound Bristol, we love you. From me, DLR, we love you. Yeah, rest in peace, brother. Yeah, this tune's bad. Yeah, so bubbly, man. Played as a hospitality and it was, yeah, it's like, for me, like a highlight of the set. Just like the energy is just, like, man. One absolutely incredible producer, a benchmark. Go study him. Get to know him if you don't. The masters of the craft.

Yeah, locked into Slope Sound Bristol on Swerth M. Like LD50 just said, this is a timeless tune. Timeless producer, timeless man, Lensman. Rest in peace, brother, once again. Yeah, gonna play one more, gonna pass it over to LD. But first off, let's take this in.

Shout out to the Dubhead operator. There's a bit of a timeless tune on the label as well, you know? Wicked producer. Definitely need to hit you up, brother. Need to hear some more music. Always bringing the funk. Integral part of drum and bass. FUNK.

so stepping it up a gear into this. Soundagenics, this one entitled Tactics. I said Genics then, didn't I? Genic Tactics. This one is on the other side of the Mr. Ron's VIP. Yeah, so much good new music coming up in September and October. And November, in fact, everything's packed. Sofa Sound Bristol, Swoo FM, keep it locked.

and into this one. Something forthcoming this November. We've got a whole new EP from Kublai. This one entitled Fever. There's a very tidy collab with Zero T on that one. Plus another few tracks as well for you to get stuck into. This has got one of those intros to absolutely die for.

So if you've been feeling the selections, don't forget you can join us every third Wednesday of the month, 7 till 9 right here on Suo FM. We usually have a whole range of different artists from the label, guest mixes, all sorts of stuff. So if you're listening to this one for the first time, don't forget to check out the back cat of our shows that we've had here on Suo. We've been running for ages now. And we're very blessed to have such amazing guest artists to come and feature on the shows, you know. Wow, it's proper nostalgic, this, you know. Like going back to some sort of party in the 70s or something, you know. Absolute top job. Big up Kublai. You'll be hearing a few more of these from this EP from me in a bit.

Yes, yeah, so as promised earlier on, we mentioned about Couch Potatoes. It is a brand new kind of sub-label, sister label, whatever you want to call it, right here on Sofa Sound. Couch Potatoes is all about putting a spotlight on some new and emerging artists. We've got some other names on there that you've probably heard of, but I feel like that they need more of a spotlight and a more of like a kind of a new outlet for a different kind of sound. Anyway, this one introducing Firmix. Some of you may have bumped into him if you've been around in Bristol recently, but this guy is definitely going to be blowing up in a big way. This one entitled Mid-Range Waltz. This will be on the Couch Potatoes VA, so check it.

it's super rare you get somebody with this level of raw talent at such a young age as well. So, yeah, we're really buzzing to get this out there. This whole Couch Potatoes thing has been causing a lot of chatter. I'm really excited about it.

earlier on I briefly mentioned about Objective's Walk the Talk LP, Volume 1. This one entitled Unstable. You'll get this on the full kind of Volume 1 release. You've already been treated to a number of singles prior to that. Yeah, this one, Unstable, wicked stuff. Really, really shining through. Such a depth to this man's production, so big up Objective.

0: You and I, a bit of a dub plate, but I thought I'd give it a little little test today. We may be getting something new from Leaf in 27. I'm pretty certain that the man like DLR is working on it.
1: Yeah.
0: Massive fan of Leaf as well, kind of similar to Objective. Big bashy drums, distorted bass lines. Something to really get your teeth stuck into. So yeah, it is Sofa Sound Bristol right here on Swoo FM. Keep it locked.

0: Yeah, are you ready? This one, Kublai, Freddie B, Choose the Future. And this one also on the Fever EP this November. Who have not got long to wait. Time is flying fast. Big love to Freddie B as well. Absolutely nailing things at the moment. You'll see him at a load of gigs, loads of festivals, and quite rightly deserved as well. Big love to Manny Crew, innit, yo?
1: Shouts to Frederick.
2: If you don't listen to what
0: Mr. Bly.
1: Naughty, naughty little man, aren't you? Yeah. Smashing it out.

0: We're almost halfway through the show, keeping things really nice and sofa-y.
1: Redo the system, we need a new provision. We choose the future, but who can say who will truly listen?
0: Always good to be back.
1: Involve the vision, if we stand together, they never can put us all in prison. Control the wealth.
0: Shouts to everybody locking in. Shouts to everybody who went to Boom Sound.
1: By the hour, 1984 is not a fiction, I won't be a coward.
0: Sofa Sound Bristol weren't there this year, but we will be there, I promise you. You know that. And I'm sure you heard plenty of the Sofa Sounds on the ground. Pound for pound, round for round. Yeah, coming into another crystal clear and clearance track.

0: It's one of them things, it's getting confusing now. It's like Neurofunk, it got away from it. It's like Jump Up, it's kind of gone somewhere. A lot of us are unsure about where it went or where it's gone, but definitely know what it was all about. And I was jumping around like an idiot.
1: I mean, if you just think about the origination or the origin point, the origin point of Neurofunk was Wormhole, Edward Synoptical. It's like deep, it's smoky, it's really kind of funky and dark, right? And then now it's just, yeah, it's completely abstracted, you know, but the label sticks, right?

Yeah, so something else to look forward to in the new year. I can't believe we're saying that. We're in the middle of a heat wave in the summer and we're talking about 2027. But yeah, this is what you've got on the horizon. We promised a window into the future and this is exactly what you're getting. Sound of Brain right now, track entitled Transformacion. You know, I said that in completely wrong accent. But... yeah, big love to Brain. Big love to Columbia as well. Mad things happening the other week.

Yeah, another absolute stinker from Thermix. Another artist I said I'd give you a little bit of a spotlight on ahead of Couch Potatoes. Who knows where this is going to end up? Maybe on Sofa Sound. One entitled Liminal Space. A big shout going out to The Chip.

Yeah, shouts to the old Chip on this one. Coming through, I mean, it's getting a bit silly there, mate, you know what I mean? So the thing is, though, what you've got to watch out for is the next guy coming through will be like 10. You'll be like, what? You'll be paying for the Patreon, you know what I mean? And then paying for your Patreon, probably. Yeah, it's a mad time. The information's out there, you know what I mean? It's like, one side, we've got AI sort of destroying like everything that we love to know. Also, we've got all this mad access to information. And like people's young brains are able to do things that we could never have imagined. Do you know what I mean? So it's like, yeah, it's a mad time. I think it's easy to get embraced to the negativity rather than to look at like some of the positive things out there. Do you know what I mean? But as we come out of our 17th heat wave of the past 1 week.

Oh no, that's like nervous laughter in shoes type moment. But yeah, Liminal Space, Thermix, bad tune. We'll be right back.

0: Moving into some more couch potatoes. Chrome, welcome to the label.
1: Welcome to the label.
0: Don't forget you got your initiation to come. Yeah. Oh, who knows what that is? It's just basically us going, welcome to the label. Do you know what I mean? No. Anybody else is thinking anything else, but yeah. It's not, we're not going on like public school boys, you know? Yeah, this one, Tic Tac. So I say, just looking at the Flex Master, shouts to Dom on all the masters, smashing it out. The Sofa Sound Flex Out family. Ooh, okay, Chris is going in now. We're going full couch potatoes. Yeah. The next one's Commercial Bull. Beep. Yeah, Commercial Bull. Beep. I don't know. Yeah, true. Yeah, we're going to have to be doing some editing. We are editing. All the bleeps in this next live editing in shoes. No wings. No sound. Say one more thing is credit Indecisive, amazing producer, she's killing it already. And yeah, to come with a tune like this, with this sort of message so early, you know, it takes cojones, you know.

0: yeah, Indecisive. She's brand new to the label. Again, welcome. Welcome. All the way from New Zealand, you must be tired. Yeah, wicked tune, you know, commercial. There is a lot of commercial bull out there, you know. So, yeah, watershed moment. We can't say the full name of this track. Wicked statement. Agree fully. Yeah, and thanks for coming onto the label. Thanks for being part of this journey. Really exciting to run a project like Couch Potatoes and get new artists on the label, doing new things, bringing new flavours. Yeah, we're privileged to work with some amazing people. So yeah, I'm talking as much as possible just because it's gonna swear. That's the thing, you know. It's like beep beep beep beep beep.
1: Used in a great many ways. You know what I'm saying?
0: I know what you're saying.

Right, empowering right into this one. Sound of Lex, Eye Socket. And for those eagle-eyed people out there, or those, you know, people that can just remember stuff better than I do, Lex had a tune out on Sofa King 6 last year. It was with Takeda, actually. It was Lex and Takeda. But yeah, this one on Couch Potatoes this October, you're going to get treated starting on the 8th of October. Every week, right through till the end of the month, you're going to get a couple of singles every week, and then you're going to get a little dump at the end of that. And yeah, we're blessed, absolutely blessed to have all these artists working with us at the moment. So big up all of them, and I hope you enjoy it.

yeah, the artists are called Code 3. It's like it's SPG by Daquan. Coded music, but the artist is Code 3. That's what happens when you know, you've got loads of things that were from the artist. Right? Yeah, this one's just like undeniable classic, really. You know, like it's all got all the classic. It's minimal. The drums are sick. Naughty bass line, super simple. A few bits and pieces here and there. Boosh, boosh, boosh. Yeah, shouts to them on this one. OGs in the game.

Yeah, shouts to T.I. again. Totally integrated dude. Yeah, this one, Fearless with myself. Yeah, I love working with Matt. I mean, it's our first time. I think it's our first time. So, yeah, a lot of fun. The guy's a lot of fun, you know what I mean? If you've seen him mix before, you know he's a lot of fun. A lot of mad energy, you know? Yeah, he's such a sick artist. And if you've seen any t-shirt in drum and bass, if you've seen any drum and bass t-shirt, like 80% likely to have gone through his hands. Make of that what you will. Locked into Sofa Sound Bristol on Swoo FM. Myself, DLR, alongside the LD50, taking you through. You know, we're eating through this show, you know. Yeah, some wicked music. Shouts to all the artists on the label, of course.

Blum, blum, blum. The obligatory tracker moment. Yeah, one of the unsung heroes of the label. I mean, I sing about him a lot, I'll be honest with you. So, yeah. So, we're not sure how true that is, but yeah. Oh, tracker, Orbs, Bad Boy Tune. And it just head down. Gully business. On the show, we keep things sofa. Sofa Sound Bristol representing the airwaves. Swoot FM. Yeah. Yeah. Swoot. DLR LD50. Rolling you through. Scraping you along. Bashing you around the head. Rolling you like a steamroller, yeah? Would that be quite fun, actually? I would like to get a steamroller one day, just for a photo shoot or something, you know? Or just for a little video shoot, just steamroll some idiots. I can think of a few idiots. Certainly not this man. Tracker, big ups. Always keeps things real. Dark, deadly, dirty, disgusting.

Yeah, ultimate big ups to Lensman on this one as well. TNQ All Stars Source Remix. This is Sneaky Sneaky Sneak. Don't tell anybody I played this, yeah?

Yeah, we made a reference to it earlier on in the show, but yeah, next year, 10 years of Sofa Sound Bristol, can you believe it? So, as you might expect, there's going to be a whole load of parties to look forward to for that. And we've been busy, busy working ahead on that schedule. Honestly, so much good new music to get out there. Big shout to the Bassy, working hard on this as well.

Earlier this year, you got treated to Sofa Singles Club Season 3. This one, DLR from the inside, in case you've been living in a cave. This one is, I've been reading people saying it just mixes beautifully with anything. I hope you agree. Yeah, big love to all the characters that have stepped up onto the stage for the Sofa Singles Club. Sweet Pea, Brenzino, T.I., Kublai as well. They had a couple of features. And figure out what you can get. And big, big love to the one like Adam Menzies for providing us with all those beautiful characters, you know. Brings so much life and energy into what we do here.

0: taken off of my last album, Money Till I Got None, which is weird in this industry now. It's like, this was like my last big body of work a couple of years ago. It's like, that's like a long time ago now, you know what I mean? So, like, last week is a long time. Yeah, and we're scrimping and saving even harder. I feel like I chose the right topic, do you know what I mean? So, you didn't get it then, you're getting it now, right? Trying to get this money, scrimp and save, money for nothing. I don't even remember what the rest of the tracks are called, to be honest with you. It's just a lot of, like, painful money related. Yeah. But, you know, what is money? What is money but a figure, you know?
1: For every good artist out there, you have to go through a certain level of angst and strife, you know. It's through that frustration you push it into the music. It's cathartic, Jay, you know. Arguably, if things were too good, you wouldn't be making music half as brilliant, you know.

Yeah, money till I got none. There's a few vinyl floating about. They're not on the shop at the moment. There's a couple if you're lucky, though. And if you're ever looking for something, you know, you may as well just message, see what happens. You never know. If you don't ask, you don't get.

Yeah, and shouts to the West Coast crew. No Man's Courts. Yeah, LA and San Diego coming together, I believe, you know. I mean, you both live in them places, so yeah. Shouts to Zia, of course, brother, saying big up to you. Shouts to everybody over in LA, and over in LA. Told you that Bristol accent's never going, right? Yeah, always good to get the family in on proceedings, and yeah, over the years, collected quite a few family, it's a close-knit community. Of course, if you want to get your tunes on the label, you know, things are heating up. I wouldn't say there's space, but we've got ears to listen. Listening to the sounds of Sofa Sound, Bristol, from Bristol's premier numero uno radio station, which is Swoo FM, of course. Bad Boy Sounds. What an honour it is to be repping on here. I mean, it must be like, I don't know, including the collective show, good like 6-7 years now. Yeah, it's mad. And in COVID, let's just say Swoo bailed us all, especially the DJs, out of a lot of the madness, you know, that attention that we craved. We still got it, so yeah. Big ups to Swoo FM, each and every tireless efforts to bring the sound to the people.

0: There's a world out there.
1: Yeah, so this one, 2019, can you believe it? It's always good when we revisit these older tracks. As I said earlier, 10 years to Sofa Sound Bristol in 2027. And that brings us a chance to kind of go back through, revisit stuff. And depending on when you started getting into the sound of the label, if you're not already starting to get into it, there'll be plenty for you to get stuck into in the back cat, obviously. But yeah, next year is going to be an absolute madness, trust me.
0: This is what he said.

on the 10th of September, you're going to be able to get your hands on this one, Sandogenic. This is on the other side, or the main track for this release. Mr. Ron's VIP, if you remember that one dropping a while back. And they've given it a very tidy relick. Chunky. They've fattened it up for you. You're locked into Swoo FM, Sulphur Sound Bristol, taking you through. Big love to each and every one of you.

Yeah, cranking things up and moving into this one. Sound of G and Brain, Dark Spots. This one, Couch Potatoes. We promised a spotlight on Couch Potatoes, and this is what you're getting. You're not getting everything, though. That would just be spoiling it. But yeah, Dark Spots, this one. Wicked, wicked stuff. Got a lot of pressure in it.

taking you back into this one, Sofa King 6. Amos, Subjective, Sauna Season. I told you I'd heat it up. And this is the perfect one to do it with.

0: Yeah, big shout out to all those heads that made it to the session we did with Flex Out at Trinity in May. There was a really standout set, Amos and DLR back to back. I mean, that was a proper all-star cast of everybody in that. And I think hopefully next year we're going to try and replicate that a bit and scale it up even more. There may well be some more shows at Trinity if things work out. So yeah, it's Swoo FM, keeping it locked, keeping it easy. Wednesday evening. Every third Wednesday of the month, in case you don't know.
1: And every Friday night, I'm in the alley behind the cover.
0: So for Sound Bristol.
1: All the boys will run away.

Yeah, you probably won't have heard of this one, but I'm going to give you a little spotlight. Out to my brother Testament, and out to my DJ partner in crime, Loka. He runs a nice label called Intuition Music, and you'll find this one very soon, entitled Aggie B's Testament, yeah?

Yeah, yeah. Shouts to Testament, baggy knees, saggy tees. Yeah, more stuff coming from Testament very soon. Definitely sofa sound related for sure. Shouts to Luke, smashing the vibes on the label. It's all about the friends and family. Yeah, DLR, LD50 DLR, Swoo FM. Yeah, I'm impressed. We got through a lot of good stuff on this show, you know. So much music, it's mad. So difficult times out there at the moment. There's not many record labels in the mid-ground representing, you know, up and coming underground artists doing, you know, doing things with a passion. It's difficult. It's a difficult environment. Shouts to Marcel. Shouts to Tom. You know, everybody behind the scenes making this work. Flo, Dom, Chris, of course.

Yeah, big up the K Club, Kublai, Catherine Brenner. So what you got to do now, basically you can only work together if you've got the same letter in your name. So yeah, this one, only if you want to. Only if you want me to. Yeah, big up the Brenzy, the Brenda, Brenzino, the KB, Catherino, one of the best vocalists out there, sick producer as well. Big love to you. And of course, Jamal. Shout out to Kublai, go check him out if you haven't. K-U-B-L-A-I. More great stuff coming from him.

Yeah, remember you go check out the new Genic dub pack. Honestly, one of the best dub packs out there. I mean, the other dub pack is also the same. Like the drill sergeant. So kind of a given with them, do you know what I mean? But yeah, this one, the drill. A couple of releases ago now, but we're moving fast, you know what I mean? Everything's moving so fast. And it's hard not to. There's so much good music coming the way of Soph Sound, so, you know, we've got to keep it moving. You know, we're not pushing anything. It's all natural.

see you'll find this one on the Kublai Fever EP this November. Get that in your calendar, get it set, get your reminder set. It's going to be a monster of an EP, that. This one entitled Fumbleweed.

Yeah, this one, Sound of Molecular, Dirty. This was one of our Sulfur Sound Rollers releases. And yeah, coming up very, very soon. You ain't got long to wait for this. We've got the next installment, Sulfur Sound Rollers, Crystal Clear and Clearance. We have rinsed both of those already. We're on a nice roll with that, you know. I can do better than that.

Yeah, working into the last 10 minutes of the show. Yeah, it's full steam ahead with the roller series. We're in seventh gear. Just gonna drop the NOS in. Yeah, it's heating up. Yeah, shouts everybody who's locked in, locked on tonight. All the international, international crew. Yeah, buddy over in Colombia. Blessings and love to you. Shouts to everybody over on that continent. All the South American crew, all the American crew. Everybody over in Australia, New Zealand. You know, we reach far and wide. Here he comes with the objective. He has the main objective with objective is to sort of bust up your face, I think, in the room. So, yeah, achieved. Objective achieved. This one, part of the first Walk the Talk EP. Part of an LP. Two-part. Well, it's like a big project. It spans over about 12 months. Yeah, man. So good to have him on the label. Competition is fierce. I guess it's like when a football team gets that level, you know, you're like, I mean, it's the competition now. I mean, I don't even know where I fit in. I used to be a part of it all, you know. I used to be on Sofa Sound till them lot kicked me off. Yeah, oh, and bring in checks. Do Nothing VIP coming in. Shout out to everybody, like I said, Sofa Sound, Bristol, Swoop.

Yeah, this one, VIP of Do Nothing, taken from Trex's first EP on the label, which came out in 2020, and then this came out in 2024. Yeah, it was a wicked EP, the OG EP, go check it out. Or go to the Bandcamp, sofasoundbristol.bandcamp.com, scroll right back. Yeah, whilst you're there, go check it out. Go check out the beautiful, incredible artwork from Adam Menzies. Yeah. Still here with us. Smashing it out, better than ever. Big ups to you. Big up the Northern Connection. Northern Connection, there's one for you. Yeah, coming into that last, a crucial last 8 minutes. I can see LD just scrolling his USB like, what am I going to do with the

0: Yes, rest in peace, Ran. Yeah, man. Gone, but never going to be forgotten, for sure, you know. People who built this scene, put it on their shoulders, carried it forward. Sweat, blood, tears. Yeah, working with him on his track, special seminal moments in my life anyway, you know. Break as well. One of the godfathers of the scene. Yeah, so I've got a really horrible intro to mix. It's like, you kind of get it a little bit wrong. It's just, yeah, it's not really worth it. It's a beautiful piece of music. Yeah, song and dance. This is the VIP. Part of the kind of fabric and soul of the label these days.
1: Now for that group out there that had such a hard time getting home. Sorry about that. I guess the only thing we can do is...

0: Yeah. Actually, what you don't see is your crime has actually gone down consistently over the past, like, I don't know, 20, 30 years. It's mad. And they actually don't know why that's happening. Maybe, like, they're just sort of, I don't know, what's happening, man? Maybe people have figured out that crime's not that cool. You know what I mean? Crime isn't cool, yo. Don't. Most unk thing I've ever said in my life. Hey, kids, crime ain't cool, yo.
1: No, what it is, all the expensive and fancy things have already been stolen and things, you know. There's literally everybody's been rinsed, like, so crime's gone down because everything's been pilfered, like.
0: The only things you want to steal it off the billionaire, steal it all. Eat the rich. Now, big ups to everybody locked in tonight. This one ending on a bit from myself, Sneaky Little Sneakstons. Straight from the sneak stick. Crime in the city. Thanks to everybody. Thanks to LD for locking on. Yeah, you probably won't hear from us for another 4 or 5 months, but we've probably talked enough to make up for all of that. Shouts to you lot for locking in, though. Big love to Swoo FM. 103.7 FM. 103.7 FM.

Let it go.

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And we also have Skank all the way from Australia.

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0: 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We bring music, energy, and bass. 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